0: 88.9 FM is CKMW Winkler, Golden West, connecting communities. 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
1: I'm Candace Dirksen. Dave Carlson is returning as Reeve for the municipality of Emerson Franklin. He was acclaimed after no challengers came forward before the nomination deadline earlier this week. Meantime, Todd Nichols in Ward 1, Orst Kirk in Ward 3, and Dennis Weiss in Ward 5 have all been acclaimed as councillors. Elections are happening in Wards 2, 4, and 6, with one councillor to be elected for each. In Ward 2, there is one seat, with incumbent Brian Greer facing two challengers, Miguel Cure and John Stockwell. In Ward 4, one councillor will be elected from incumbent Tony Dulovic, Wayne Chubati, and Dennis Froome. And in Ward 6, there are five people vying for two seats, including incumbents Jeffrey Rodewald and Brenda Lang, as well as Claude Marshall, Douglas Johnston, and Michael Canners. In the local urban district of Emerson, Alain Dupuy, Jamie Immy, and Amber Canute were acclaimed to the committee. Scott Siemens will be returning for a second consecutive term as Reeve for the RM of Morris after being acclaimed to the role. Meanwhile, there will be an election for council, with incumbents Shane Craker and Corey Friesen seeking another term. They'll be joined by Al Rowe, Solomon Weeb, Darren Mazinki, Susan Sivonen, and Frank Harder on the ballot. There are six seats on council for the RM of Morris. Faith Mission in Winkler continues to see a strong year of support, with the organization sending shipments of clothing, food, and other supplies to people in need overseas. Nathan Elias is the executive director of Faith Mission and says the organization has been able to keep the shipments moving thanks to support from volunteers and donors.
2: Container number 343 got filled earlier this week.
3: Wow.
2: And that's number 14 for this year, and just amazing success, if you want to call it that. I don't know if you can use the word success in a mission, but
1: Faith Mission's majority of shipments continue to go to Ukraine, where the organization has had a connection for more than 30 years. The mission has also expanded its work to other countries, including Tajikistan, where it sent a container for the first time this year. And Regional Connections Immigrant Services has received provincial recognition for its work supporting newcomers in the Pembina Valley. The organization was presented with a Welcoming Community Champion Award at the Manitoba Mosaic Awards in Winnipeg. Executive Director Steve Reynolds says the recognition is a boost for staff, volunteers, and community partners.
4: We were really happy to receive a Welcoming Community Champion Award from the Province of Manitoba, Department of Labor and Immigration in Winnipeg at the legislature. It's really rewarding, exciting for everybody here, for the staff and the board of directors. I think all our volunteers and partners as well.
1: The Manitoba Mosaic Awards recognize newcomers, immigrants, refugees, and community partners who help build stronger, more inclusive communities across the province.
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1: Mainly cloudy skies tonight with fog patches developing after midnight, a low of 13 degrees. Friday, a mix of sun and cloud with a high of 25. Showers moving in Friday night and a low of 14. Saturday showers with a high of 18 degrees. Sunshine returning Sunday, a high of 22. Showers moving back in Monday with a high of 16. And Tuesday, cloudy, chance of showers, a high of 16 degrees. Know the weather shaping your day. 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
1: Mainly cloudy skies tonight with fog patches developing after midnight, a low of 13 degrees. Friday, a mix of sun and cloud with a high of 25. Showers moving in Friday night and a low of 14. Saturday showers with a high of 18 degrees. Sunshine returning Sunday, a high of 22. Showers moving back in Monday with a high of 16. And Tuesday, cloudy, chance of showers, a high of 16 degrees. Know the weather shaping your day. Check the CDK Electric weather page on the Pembina Valley online app.
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5: Mainly cloudy skies tonight with fog patches developing after midnight, a low of 13 degrees. Friday, a mix of sun and cloud with a high of 25. Showers moving in Friday night and a low of 14. Saturday showers with a high of 18 degrees. Sunshine returning Sunday, a high of 22. Showers moving back in Monday with a high of 16. And Tuesday cloudy, chance of showers, a high of 16 degrees. Know the weather shaping your day. Check the CDK Electric weather page on the Pembina Valley online app.
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1: Lonely night, neon bar, candlelight, mason jar, wishing time would stop, but it's almost 2 o'clock. Your blue eyes locked on mine, I don't want to say goodbye. I like the way we talk, so we should take a walk and talk about the things you like. Anything you want to say, girl, I'm all ears tonight.

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2: I'm Candace Dirksen. Voters will have their say on two candidates for Reeve in the RM of Dufferin. Incumbent Cor Lauder is running for another term, going up against challenger Elaine Owen. Elections will also be held in four of the six wards, with one councillor to be elected in each. In Ward 2, incumbent Clayton Morgan is being challenged by Jason Dunn. Marsha Vandenbos and Brent Dunn will be on the ballot for Ward 3. In Ward 5, incumbent Barry Fraser is up against Riley Lemke, and Darren Colvin and Peter Gilbreth will be on the ballot in Ward 6. Acclaimed to their posts are incumbents John Peckover in Ward 1 and Sheldon Harder in Ward 4. Meantime, there will be an election in Prairie Rose School Division's Ward 6 this October, with challenger Sandra Moore and incumbent David Cloutier vying for the lone trustee seat. Meantime, trustees for all the other wards have been acclaimed. They are incumbents Ronald Hofer in Ward 1, Callie Irwin in Ward 2, Imdad Ali and Brian Sawatsky in Ward 3, Jack Foote in Ward 4, incumbent Kristen Mallett in Ward 5, and incumbents Ashley LaChance and Jean Gurr in Wards 7 and 8. An All Candidates Forum is set for October 7th at Carmen Collegiate Community Theatre at 7 o'clock. As Garden Valley School Division prepares to pilot a new physical education and health curriculum, some parents have questions about topics involving human development and identity. Superintendent Dan Ward says families can request accommodations through their schools.
3: Okay. It's something that a family can do on behalf of their child to have a conversation with the school, and we'll have a process around that. If an accommodation process is still being sought, we will absolutely respect that.
2: Ward says Garden Valley already has an accommodation process in place, and the division is updating it to reflect the new curriculum. And a local connection has helped Candlelighter's Childhood Cancer Support Group secure a $7,500 grant. Winkler Petro-Canada owner Kevin Brown suggested the organization apply to the CareMakers Foundation, and Candlelighter's was selected for funding. Brown says he was pleased to see the local charity receive the support.
4: In this case, I suggested that Candlelighter's should reach out to the CareMakers Foundation to apply for the grant, and I was very excited to see when they were selected for it. Again, being a local charity and, you know, us being a local business, it was really good to see this come together.
2: Money will support Candlelighter's meal programs for families.

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0: Mainly cloudy skies tonight with fog patches developing after midnight, a low of 13 degrees. Friday, a mix of sun and cloud with a high of 25. Showers moving in Friday night and a low of 14. Saturday showers with a high of 18 degrees. Sunshine returning Sunday, a high of 22. Showers moving back in Monday with a high of 16. And Tuesday, cloudy, chance of showers, a high of 16 degrees. Know the weather shaping your day. Check the CDK Electric weather page on the Pembina Valley Online app.
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6: Mainly cloudy skies tonight with fog patches developing after midnight, a low of 13 degrees. Friday, a mix of sun and cloud with a high of 25. Showers moving in Friday night and a low of 14. Saturday showers with a high of 18 degrees. Sunshine returning Sunday, a high of 22. Showers moving back in Monday with a high of 16.

0: And Tuesday, cloudy, chance of showers, a high of 16 degrees. Know the weather shaping your day. Check the CDK Electric weather page on the Pembina Valley online app.
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2: Mainly cloudy skies tonight with fog patches developing after midnight. A low of 13 degrees. Friday, a mix of sun and cloud with a high of 25. Showers moving in Friday night and a low of 14. Saturday showers with a high of 18 degrees. Sunshine returning Sunday, a high of 22. Showers moving back in Monday with a high of 16. And Tuesday, cloudy, chance of showers, a high of 16 degrees. Know the weather shaping your day. Check the CDK Electric weather page on the Pembina Valley online app.
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1: I'm Candace Dirksen. Brent Owen will be returning for another term as mayor for the town of Carmen after no other candidates came forward before Tuesday's nomination deadline. Meantime, eight people are vying for the six councillor positions in October's election. They are Natina Pelletier, Kelly Seward, Shane Keith, incumbents Robert Bryson and Aaron Dunn, as well as Jordan Boukma, incumbent Dale Reimer, and Monica Helbesma and Rhonda Vandenbos. An all candidates forum is set for October 7th at Carmen Collegiate Community Theater. A provincial award is shining a spotlight on the Pembina Valley's reputation as a welcoming place for newcomers. Regional Connections Immigrant Services received a Welcoming Community Champion Award during the Manitoba Mosaic Awards. Executive Director Steve Reynolds says the honor reflects the efforts of the many people throughout the region.
2: It's success for the whole community, for sure, and welcoming communities and the number of kind of successful settlement journeys that newcomers have had.
1: Food has become an important part of the work being done by Faith Mission, with dried vegetable mix, soup mix, and flour being sent in shipping containers overseas. Executive Director Nathan Elias says the dried food products allow the organization to send a significant amount of food in a relatively small space.
3: In the last container, we had six pallets of soup mix in there, which is right around 300,000 servings of soup in one container.
1: The organization has also shipped more than 286,000 pounds of flour since April 2022, with donations coming from flour mills in Manitoba and Alberta. And the legacy of longtime Olympic Source for Sports owner Ed Dick is living on through a new community grant. Daughter-in-law Carrie Dick shared more.
4: We thought about it for a little while and tried to come up with something that really represented who Ed was, and really that is those, you know, little gestures and trying to help everyone be in the game. The idea of the grant is that maybe we can help to get somebody some equipment that they maybe couldn't otherwise get due to financial barriers. Maybe it's time for an equipment upgrade as people grow and change.
1: The program was created following Dick's passing in May. Donations have already helped grow the fund, potentially allowing more than one recipient to benefit. If you want to stay on top of what's happening in your community, subscribe to the Daily News at Pembina Valley Online.
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1: Mainly cloudy skies tonight with fog patches developing after midnight, a low of 13 degrees. Friday, a mix of sun and cloud with a high of 25. Showers moving in Friday night and a low of 14. Saturday showers with a high of 18 degrees. Sunshine returning Sunday, a high of 22. Showers moving back in Monday with a high of 16. And Tuesday cloudy, chance of showers, a high of 16 degrees. Know the weather shaping your day. Check the CDK Electric weather page on the Pembina Valley Online app.
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2: Mainly cloudy skies tonight with fog patches developing after midnight, a low of 13 degrees. Friday, a mix of sun and cloud with a high of 25. Showers moving in Friday night and a low of 14. Saturday showers with a high of 18 degrees. Sunshine returning Sunday, a high of 22. Showers moving back in Monday with a high of 16. And Tuesday, cloudy, chance of showers, a high of 16 degrees. Know the weather shaping your day. Check the CDK Electric weather page on the Pembina Valley online app.
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2: Mainly cloudy skies tonight with fog patches developing after midnight, a low of 13 degrees. Friday, a mix of sun and cloud with a high of 25. Showers moving in Friday night and a low of 14. Saturday showers with a high of 18 degrees. Sunshine returning Sunday, a high of 22. Showers moving back in Monday with a high of 16. And Tuesday, cloudy, chance of showers, a high of 16 degrees. Know the weather shaping your day. Check the CDK Electric weather page on the Pembina Valley Online app.
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4: Mainly cloudy skies tonight with fog patches developing after midnight, a low of 13 degrees. Friday, a mix of sun and cloud with a high of 25. Showers moving in Friday night and a low of 14. Saturday showers with a high of 18 degrees. Sunshine returning Sunday, a high of 22. Showers moving back in Monday with a high of 16. And Tuesday cloudy, chance of showers, a high of 16 degrees. Know the weather shaping your day. Check the CDK Electric weather page on the Pembina Valley online app.
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2: Mainly cloudy skies tonight with fog patches developing after midnight.

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0: Low of 13 degrees. Friday, a mix of sun and cloud with a high of 25. Showers moving in Friday night and a low of 14. Saturday, showers with a high of 18 degrees. Sunshine returning Sunday, a high of 22. Showers moving back in Monday with a high of 16. And Tuesday, cloudy, chance of showers, a high of 16 degrees. Know the weather shaping your day. Check the CDK Electric weather page on the Pembina Valley online app.
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That sunset, cliffs by the sea, and the night rolled in. 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

0: Amigos, comprendo español? Bueno, you're ready for Dos It Sounds Spanish with Dos Banderas, weekday mornings on Country 88. 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
1: Mainly cloudy skies tonight with fog patches developing after midnight, a low of 13 degrees. Friday, a mix of sun and cloud with a high of 25. Showers moving in Friday night and a low of 14. Saturday showers with a high of 18 degrees. Sunshine returning Sunday, a high of 22. Showers moving back in Monday with a high of 16. And Tuesday cloudy, chance of showers, a high of 16 degrees. Know the weather shaping your day. Check the CDK Electric weather page on the Pembina Valley online app.
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4: Mainly cloudy skies tonight with fog patches developing after midnight, a low of 13 degrees. Friday, a mix of sun and cloud with a high of 25. Showers moving in Friday night and a low of 14. Saturday showers with a high of 18 degrees. Sunshine returning Sunday, a high of 22. Showers moving back in Monday with a high of 16. And Tuesday, cloudy, chance of showers, a high of 16 degrees. Know the weather shaping your day. Check the CDK Electric weather page on the Pembina Valley online app.
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1: Mainly cloudy skies tonight with fog patches developing after midnight, a low of 13 degrees. Friday, a mix of sun and cloud with a high of 25. Showers moving in Friday night and a low of 14. Saturday showers with a high of 18 degrees. Sunshine returning Sunday, a high of 22. Showers moving back in Monday with a high of 16. And Tuesday cloudy, chance of showers, a high of 16 degrees. Know the weather shaping your day. Check the CDK Electric weather page on the Pembina Valley online app.
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3: Mainly cloudy skies tonight with fog patches developing after midnight, a low of 13 degrees. Friday, a mix of sun and cloud with a high of 25. Showers moving in Friday night and a low of 14. Saturday showers with a high of 18 degrees. Sunshine returning Sunday, a high of 22. Showers moving back in Monday with a high of 16. And Tuesday, cloudy, chance of showers, a high of 16 degrees. Know the weather shaping your day. Check the CDK Electric weather page on the Pembina Valley Online app.
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1: Mainly cloudy skies tonight with fog patches developing after midnight, a low of 13 degrees. Friday, a mix of sun and cloud with a high of 25. Showers moving in Friday night and a low of 14. Saturday showers with a high of 18 degrees. Sunshine returning Sunday, a high of 22. Showers moving back in Monday with a high of 16. And Tuesday cloudy, chance of showers, a high of 16 degrees. Know the weather shaping your day. Check the CDK Electric weather page on the Pembina Valley online app.
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0: 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Congratulations.
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3: Mainly cloudy skies tonight with fog patches developing after midnight, a low of 13 degrees. Friday, a mix of sun and cloud with a high of 25. Showers moving in Friday night and a low of 14. Saturday showers with a high of 18 degrees. Sunshine returning Sunday, a high of 22. Showers moving back in Monday with a high of 16. And Tuesday cloudy, chance of showers, a high of 16 degrees. Know the weather shaping your day. Check the CDK Electric weather page on the Pembina Valley Online app.
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0: Hola, amigos. 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Bueno, you're ready for Dos It Sounds Spanish with Dos Banderas, weekday mornings on Country 88. We throw down some Spanish. You text us the English definition. 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
1: Mainly cloudy skies tonight with fog patches developing after midnight, a low of 13 degrees. Friday, a mix of sun and cloud with a high of 25. Showers moving in Friday night and a low of 14. Saturday showers with a high of 18 degrees. Sunshine returning Sunday, a high of 22. Showers moving back in Monday with a high of 16. And Tuesday cloudy, chance of showers, a high of 16 degrees. Know the weather shaping your day. 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

0: 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Bueno, you're ready for Dos It Sounds Spanish with Dos Banderas, weekday mornings on Country 88. We throw down some Spanish. 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
2: Mainly cloudy skies tonight with fog patches developing after midnight, a low of 13 degrees. Friday, a mix of sun and cloud with a high of 25. Showers moving in Friday night and a low of 14. Saturday showers with a high of 18 degrees. Sunshine returning Sunday, a high of 22. Showers moving back in Monday with a high of 16. And Tuesday, cloudy, chance of showers, a high of 16 degrees. Know the weather shaping your day. Check the CDK Electric weather page on the Pembina Valley online app.
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4: Mainly cloudy skies tonight with fog patches developing after midnight, a low of 13 degrees. Friday, a mix of sun and cloud with a high of 25. Showers moving in Friday night and a low of 14. Saturday showers with a high of 18 degrees. Sunshine returning Sunday, a high of 22. Showers moving back in Monday with a high of 16. And Tuesday cloudy, chance of showers, a high of 16 degrees. Know the weather shaping your day. Check the CDK Electric weather page on the Pembina Valley online app.
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4: Mainly cloudy skies tonight with fog patches developing after midnight, a low of 13 degrees. Friday, a mix of sun and cloud with a high of 25. Showers moving in Friday night and a low of 14. Saturday showers with a high of 18 degrees. Sunshine returning Sunday, a high of 22. Showers moving back in Monday with a high of 16. And Tuesday, cloudy, chance of showers, a high of 16 degrees. Know the weather shaping your day. Check the CDK Electric weather page on the Pembina Valley Online app.
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3: Mainly cloudy skies tonight with fog patches developing after midnight, a low of 13 degrees. Friday, a mix of sun and cloud with a high of 25. Showers moving in Friday night and a low of 14. Saturday showers with a high of 18.

0: degrees. Sunshine returning Sunday, a high of 22. Showers moving back in Monday with a high of 16. And Tuesday, cloudy, chance of showers, a high of 16 degrees. Know the weather shaping your day. Check the CDK Electric weather page on the Pembina Valley online app.
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2: Mainly cloudy skies tonight with fog patches developing after midnight, a low of 13 degrees. Friday, a mix of sun and cloud with a high of 25. Showers moving in Friday night and a low of 14. Saturday showers with a high of 18 degrees. Sunshine returning Sunday, a high of 22. Showers moving back in Monday with a high of 16. And Tuesday, cloudy, chance of showers, a high of 16 degrees. Know the weather shaping your day. Check the CDK Electric weather page on the Pembina Valley Online app.
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1: Mainly cloudy skies tonight with fog patches developing after midnight, a low of 13 degrees. Friday, a mix of sun and cloud with a high of 25. Showers moving in Friday night and a low of 14. Saturday showers with a high of 18 degrees. Sunshine returning Sunday, a high of 22. Showers moving back in Monday with a high of 16. And Tuesday, cloudy, chance of showers, a high of 16 degrees. Know the weather shaping your day. Check the CDK Electric weather page on the Pembina Valley online app.
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4: Mainly cloudy skies tonight with fog patches developing after midnight, a low of 13 degrees. Friday, a mix of sun and cloud with a high of 25. Showers moving in Friday night and a low of 14. Saturday showers with a high of 18 degrees. Sunshine returning Sunday, a high of 22. Showers moving back in Monday with a high of 16. And Tuesday cloudy, chance of showers, a high of 16 degrees. Know the weather shaping your day. Check the CDK Electric weather page on the Pembina Valley online app.
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2: Good morning, I'm Alexander Peters. Trustee positions in Ward 1, which covers the city of Winkler, have been filled by acclamation. The six trustees are John P. Clausen, Tina Lane, Deanna Wilson, Leah Clausen, Pamela Hebert, and Jeremy Harder. Meanwhile, there will be an election in Ward 2, which covers the rural Garden Valley School Division catchment. Four candidates are running for three trustee positions: Modolani Omalabak Lawson, Barb Hyde, Stephen Siemens, and Heather DeFrancesco. That means voters in Ward 2 will choose three of the four candidates on October 28th. Manitoba's renewed K-12 physical and health education curriculum is being piloted voluntarily during the 2026-27 school year, with some parents raising concerns about age appropriateness and parental involvement. Manitoba Teachers Society President Lillian Clausen says teachers are prepared to handle sensitive topics.
3: The Manitoba Teachers Society believes that their teachers are well-trained professionals. They know their students. They learn and get to know their students from September throughout the year. They know how the students in their classrooms learn.
2: The renewed curriculum is being tested through a voluntary pilot during the 2026-27 school year. And Manitoba farm communities are turning this year's harvest into opportunities for children around the world. Near Low Farm, volunteers harvested 160 acres of wheat for Children's Camps International's Harvest for Kids. George Clausen says the crop averaged about 71 bushels an acre and graded number one.
4: We were very fortunate we had somebody seed it that had a zero-till drill and put it in like that. So, of course, dry ground, you pray for some rain, and it came. It took longer than we'd like to, but it came, and it just turned out very nice. We had minimal spraying to do.
5: Yeah.
4: The weeds weren't a big problem. So, it turned out, as far as expenses go, it turned out good.
2: The job was finished quickly despite landing in the middle of a busy season with five combines, five trucks, and two grain carts coming out. Clausen says local farmers and businesses also donated fertilizer, crop inputs, and food for the harvest lunch. And Winkler voters will choose six city councillors from a field of seven candidates on the October 28th municipal election. Ryan Hildebrand, Peter Fraze, Zahid Zeri, Marvin Plett, Pam Fettick, Michael Grenier, and Don Martins are all running for council. Mayor Henry Siemens has been acclaimed. Senior election official Wendy Clausen says residents who are unsure whether they're on the voters list can check with City Hall.
6: If you're not available for any of those dates, you can vote by sealed envelope. And so what you have to do is contact myself, the senior elections official, and then we make arrangements for you to be able to vote by sealed envelope, then you can still participate.
2: Get the news of the day conveniently delivered to your email inbox and subscribe to the Daily News on Pembina Valley Online.
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7: Morning golf sensation Darren Heesam has had an incredible year, and with it comes another opportunity to play in a very special tournament.
8: So I qualified for a tournament in Spain called the Sergio Garcia Junior Championship. Qualified through some good finishes on the Maple Leaf Junior Tour that has tournaments all over Canada in different provinces. I won two of those tournaments, which got me an invite to this tournament.
7: Heesam says that since joining Team Manitoba, his game has really improved, and he owes a lot of gratitude to the community, his family, and Golf Manitoba. You can read more by going to PeminaValleyOnline.com. In the WNBA, the Toronto Tempo wrapped up their inaugural season by losing to Connecticut 95-81, while in the NFL, Atlanta stunned Green Bay 35-14 in the Thursday nighter. I'm Dave Anthony.
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2: A fog advisory is in effect with near zero visibility expected at times. Fog clearing up this morning, mainly cloudy.

0: Today, high of 23, humidex 28. Tonight, mainly cloudy, low of 15. Saturday, cloudy, morning rain, high of 18. Sunday, sunny, high of 21. Currently in Pilot Mound, it is 8 degrees, 10 degrees in Morton Winkler, 11 degrees in Carmen, and in Altona, it is 16 degrees. Winds are coming from the south at 9 kilometers per hour, with a relative humidity of 100%. Wherever you go, your local weather radar goes with you, thanks to CDK Electric and the Pembina Valley online app.
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0: woman, Kane Brown, on the Country 88 Morning Show, powered by Green Valley Equipment. I'm Alexander Peters. It is Friday, the 25th of September. There's a fog advisory out there at the moment. It was pretty thick as I was walking to the station this morning. If you're on the roads, feel free to hit me up on the Integrity Parts Plus Talk and Text line 204-331-2266 to let me know what you're experiencing out there. The advisory says it should be pretty low visibility for most of the morning until it clears up, but it's always great to have eyes on the ground. We're going to be hearing from Harold Hamm later this morning with Hands Canada about an awesome music night they have planned tonight. 10 degrees at the moment, high of 23 later in the day. That fog is expected to clear up yet, but it's always good to know exactly what's going on. We've got Kenny Chesney coming up in just a bit. Don't go anywhere.
1: And the next tool is a cat's paw. Yes, Carl?
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1: You gotta be more specific, Carl. 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
1: 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Kendra, take it home.
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1: That is correct. Congratulations.
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6: A fog advisory is in effect with near zero visibility expected at times. Fog clearing up this morning, mainly cloudy today, high of 23, humidex 28. Tonight, mainly cloudy, low of 15. Saturday, cloudy, morning rain, high of 18. Sunday, sunny, high of 21. Currently in Pilot Mound, it is 8 degrees, 10 degrees in Morton-Winkler, 11 degrees in Carmen, and in Altona, it is 16 degrees. Winds are coming from the south at 9 kilometers per hour, with a relative humidity of 100%. Wherever you go, your local weather radar goes with you, thanks to CDK Electric and the Pembina Valley online app.
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1: 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I'm Alexander Peters. We are sitting right around 6:20 in the a.m., which means it's time for me to check in with the rest of the early risers out there. If you're awake right now, why? That's my main question during the 6 o'clock hour. Why are you up so early? The sun's not even up yet. You're still supposed to be sleeping. What are you doing? Let me know on the Integrity Parts Plus talk and text line, 204-331-2266. Are you outside? How bad is the fog where you're at? It was pretty thick on my way into the station today, but that's like my favorite thing in the world. Send me photos of what you're seeing outside your window. It's good for us to know so we can tell people if they need to give themselves some more time on their way to work. We're going to be hearing from Harold Hamm from Hands Canada in just a bit about a music night fundraiser happening tonight. We're still sitting around that 10-degree mark, making our way up to a high of 23 later in the day. Alan Jackson coming up in just a bit. Don't go anywhere.
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0: joined in studio today by Harold Hamm with Hands Canada. How are you doing today, Harold?
1: Doing well, thank you.
0: What brings you to the studio today?
1: We're doing a fundraising concert.

0: Friday evening.
1: Okay.
0: At the Winkler EMMC for our Hands Canada project, which is a school in DRC.
1: Tell me a little bit about it. What can we expect?
0: Well, actually, we got two people lined up providing music, or two groups.
1: Mm-hmm.
0: We got Jamie Giesbrecht with Linda Duick.
1: Okay, that's our own Jamie Giesbrecht.
0: Right.
1: Okay.
0: And the Glenn Cross Quartet.
1: Oh, sick.
0: Yeah. Proceeds are all going to desks and for a school in the DRC. One of the reasons for having this now is we actually finished up June and July, the school year, with 705 kids. We could accommodate that. We had room for 705 kids.
1: Yeah.
0: We had it in our budget. The kids get fed porridge 3 days a week kind of thing at the school.
1: Mm-hmm.
0: And I told somebody I had a problem. They said, you have such a good problem, because we had another 310 kids signed up before September 9th when school opened up.
1: Wow.
0: So we're converting what we was hoping to build, or we're building a community hall.
1: Mm-hmm.
0: We're converting that into classrooms. Mm-hmm. To make that part of the school again.
1: Yeah.
0: So we need to get some desks put in there.
1: Mm-hmm.
0: Get the extra 300 kids into that school.
1: Wow.
0: Into that building.
1: So you're expanding.
0: We're expanding.
1: Yeah, and this is to help make that happen.
0: Right.
1: Okay. We'll be hearing more from Harold in just a second. First, your 6:30 news package coming up just around the corner.
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1: Good morning. I'm Alexander Peters. Morden voters now know who will be on the ballot for this fall's municipal election. Senior election official Brian Nettowin says there will be contested races for both mayor and city council.
3: So right now we have 8 candidates for the council. Lee Bassett, Doug Frost, Justin Majot, Gary Hebert, Sheldon Friesen, Jason Van Robies, Peter Lowen, and Cindy Maddock. And we have 3 for the mayor's race: Brenda Clausen, Nancy Penner, and Ernie Epp.
1: Nettowin says the next major event is the All Candidates Forum on October 1st. Advanced voting will take place October 21st at the Morden Civic Center, with Election Day set for October 28th at the Access Event Center. Find all your election details in the Municipal Elections 2026 tab on Pembina Valley Online. And the Manitoba Teachers Society says students need health education that reflects the challenges they face today, including social media, online relationships, and misinformation. President Lillian Clausen says students need the tools to make healthy decisions.
4: And so it's important that we don't hide any of these realities from students, and that they are well equipped to make some really good decisions that they're going to have to make sometimes in the absence of the adults that are in their lives. And so we need to give them the tools to be able to make some good choices and some healthy choices.
1: The province says the renewed curriculum is being updated for the first time in 25 years. There won't be an election for Reeve or council in the rural municipality of Roland next month. All 5 positions have been filled by acclamation following the close of nominations on September 22nd. Jody Gaultier has been acclaimed as Reeve. John Fox, Carrie Heenan, Jason McIntosh, and Robin Lind have also been acclaimed as councillors. That means no voting will take place for any of those positions during a municipal election on October 28th. The acclaimed candidates will serve a 4-year term, running from 2026 to 2030. And a $7,500 grant will help Candlelighters Childhood Cancer Support Group continue its meals program for families facing childhood cancer. The funding comes from the Caremakers Foundation after Winkler Petro-Canada owner Kevin Brown encouraged the local group to apply.
5: So the application for this in particular was the meals program, so it's a Caremakers Meals. And we do send a hot meal up to the Children's Cancer Ward for whichever person is up there providing care for the child. And then we also send up fresh fruit and pastries once a week. This goes a long way in covering some of those costs. We're very excited about that, because the more grants like this we get, the less fundraising we have to do on our own, which it gets tough when you're working a job and you're doing this kind of stuff on the side.
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6: Morden golf sensation Darren Heesem has had an incredible year, and with it comes another opportunity to play in a very special tournament.
7: So I qualified for a tournament in Spain called the Sergio Garcia Junior Championship. Qualified through some good finishes on the Maple Leaf Junior Tour. That has tournaments all over Canada in different provinces. I won 2 of those tournaments, which got me an invite to this tournament.
6: Heesem says that since joining Team Manitoba, his game has really improved, and he owes a lot of gratitude to the community, his family, and Golf Manitoba. You can read more by going to PeminaValleyOnline.com.

0: com. In the WNBA, the Toronto Tempo wrapped up their inaugural season by losing to Connecticut 95-81, while in the NFL, Atlanta stunned Green Bay 35-14 in the Thursday nighter. I'm Dave Anthony.
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2: A fog advisory is in effect with near zero visibility expected at times. Fog clearing up this morning, mainly cloudy today, high of 23, humid X 28. Tonight, mainly cloudy, low of 15. Saturday, cloudy, morning rain, high of 18. Sunday, sunny, high of 21. Currently in Pilot Mound, it is 8 degrees, 10 degrees in Morton-Winkler, 11 degrees in Carmen, and in Altona, it is 16 degrees. Winds are coming from the south at 9 kilometers per hour, with a relative humidity of 100%. Wherever you go, your local weather radar goes with you, thanks to CDK Electric and the Pembina Valley Online.
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Got a text in from Henry saying he's got low visibility making his way out of Winkler towards Plum Coulee. So keep that in mind if you're headed along the 14. What are you up to this early in the morning? What are you seeing out there? The Integrity Parts Plus talking text line is 204-331-2266. We're going to be talking more with Harold Hamm in just a sec. 10 degrees at the moment, making our way up to a high of 23. We got Ella Langley coming up next with Lovin' Life Again. Hope you're having a good morning.

0: So Hands Canada, if you're unfamiliar, raises money to go towards a school in the Dominican Republic, feeding them, getting their curriculum ready, paying their staff, making sure that the school is expanding as grades advance. It's a very cool project, and they're putting on a music night happening tonight with Jamie Giesbrecht and Linda Duick as performers and the Glencross Quartet. Harold Hamm with Hands Canada's in studio. Harold, what time was that happening tonight?
1: 7 o'clock.
0: 7 o'clock. Do I need to bring anything?
1: No.
0: Just my wallet?
1: Yeah. Yeah. Cool. That's the best thing.
0: Okay, perfect. Sounds good. Then I think we're set. Thank you so much, Harold, for coming into studio.
1: You're welcome.
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11: A fog advisory is in effect with near zero visibility expected at times. Fog clearing up this morning, mainly cloudy today. High of 23, humidex 28. Tonight, mainly cloudy. Low of 15. Saturday, cloudy. Morning rain. High of 18. Sunday, sunny. High of 21. Currently in Pilot Mound, it is 8 degrees, 10 degrees in Morden-Winkler, 11 degrees in Carmen, and in Altona, it is 16 degrees. Winds are coming from the south at 9 kilometers per hour, with a relative humidity of 100%. Wherever you go, your local weather radar goes with you, thanks to CDK Electric and the Pembina Valley Online app.
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0: After Dark, James Barker Band on the Country 88 Morning Show, powered by Green Valley Equipment. I'm Alexander Peters, hoping you're having yourself a fantastic Friday morning. The weekend is basically here. You just got to knock this day out of the park, and then you are home free. Unless you got a weekend shift, in which case, I've done all I can do. I apologize. We're sitting around 10 degrees at the moment, making our way up to a high of 23. A fog advisory is currently in effect. So before you head out the door, make sure you give yourself a little bit of extra time this morning, because visibility is saying it's going to be pretty low for most of the area. If you notice something and you want to text it in, feel free. That Integrity Parts Plus Talk and Text line is 204-331-2266. And then I can let folks know as well that, hey, this road right here, particularly bad. Maybe be driving slow or avoid it or that sort of thing. That's what it's there for. We're here to look out for each other. I got your 7 o'clock news package coming up just around the corner.
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1: Good morning, I'm Alexander Peters. Winkler voters will see a second question on their ballot when they head to the polls for the municipal election. A plebiscite will ask whether licensed retail cannabis stores should be allowed in the city. Senior election official Wendy Clausen explains what the vote would mean for Winkler.
2: A vote that you have for eligible voters to say, yes, we want this, or no, we don't want this. What the Liquor Commission of Manitoba does is they have rules set out for all of this stuff. And so when somebody wants to sell cannabis in a municipality, they have to have permission, right? And so it has never been voted through in Winkler yet.
1: The plebiscite applies specifically to licensed retail cannabis stores. The main election will see seven candidates running for six council seats. The candidates are Ryan Hildebrand, Peter Fraze, Zahid Zeri, Marvin Plett, Pam Fedick, Michael Grenier, and Don Martins. Mayor Henry Siemens has been acclaimed. Election day is October 28th. A new growing project near Haskett is connecting local farm support with children overseas. In its first crop for the area, Children's Camps International's Harvest for Kids planted wheat on 83 acres, averaging about 56 bushels an acre. George Clausen says support from the area was encouraging, and he's hoping awareness will grow as more people learn about the project.
3: Tell the kids about Jesus, and it changes so many lives for the better. That's why we do it.
1: He added,
3: we sort of cater to the poorest of the poor in those areas. And a lot of those kids, you know, once they identify with what Christianity is, what Jesus can do for them, gives them confidence. We have many kids who have grown up, to, you know, they become pastors, they become, you know, counselors, they get good jobs in government, they're starting to run businesses, and it's just

0: It's just amazing how that frees them and gives them confidence to do what we would consider normal in North America.
1: Two local dealers supplied combines for the harvest while volunteers provided trucks and a grain cart. And Morden residents who haven't registered to vote online still have a path to cast a ballot in this fall's municipal election. Senior election official Brian Nedowin says the online voters list closed September 22nd, but eligible voters can still register at the polls.
2: So if you're not on the voters list, you can fill out an oath and verify that you are a Canadian citizen over 18 and a member of this community for 6 months. Anyone who has not done the registration yet is unable to do it online anymore. You have to wait till voting day.
1: Advanced polls will be open October 21st at the Morden Civic Center from 8 a.m. to 8 p.m. There's a lot happening in our community, and you won't miss anything when you subscribe to the daily newsletter on Pembina Valley Online.
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4: Morden golf sensation Darren Heesem has had an incredible year, and with it comes another opportunity to play in a very special tournament.
5: So I qualified for a tournament in Spain called the Sergio Garcia Junior Championship. Qualified through some good finishes on the Maple Leaf Junior Tour that has tournaments all over Canada in different provinces. I won two of those tournaments, which got me an invite to this tournament.
4: Heesem says that since joining Team Manitoba, his game has really improved, and he owes a lot of gratitude to the community, his family, and Golf Manitoba. You can read more by going to PeminaValleyOnline.com. In the WNBA, the Toronto Tempo wrapped up their inaugural season by losing to Connecticut 95-81, while in the NFL, Atlanta stunned Green Bay 35-14 in the Thursday nighter. I'm Dave Anthony.
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1: A fog advisory is in effect with near zero visibility expected at times. Fog clearing up this morning, mainly cloudy today, high of 23, humid X 28. Tonight, mainly cloudy, low of 15. Saturday, cloudy, morning rain, high of 18. Sunday, sunny, high of 21. Currently in Pilot Mound, it is 8 degrees, 10 degrees in Morden-Winkler, 11 degrees in Carmen, and in Altona, it is 16 degrees. Winds are coming from the south at 9 kilometers per hour, with a relative humidity of 100%. Wherever you go, your local weather radar goes with you, thanks to CDK Electric and the Pembina Valley Online app.
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0: Pour Me a Drink, Post Malone and Blake Shelton on the Country 88 Morning Show, powered by Green Valley Equipment. We are cruising on into the 7 o'clock hour here this beautifully misty, foggy Friday morning. If you're on the roads, hit me up on the Integrity Parts Plus talk and text line 204-331-2266. Let me know what you're seeing, if it's clear where you're at. If it's difficult to see where you're at, that yellow fog advisory is still up at the moment, letting us know that you might be getting low to zero visibility at times. 10 degrees at the moment, making our way up to a high of 23 later in the day. 15 is our low later tonight. Tomorrow, 18 degrees is our high, with rain beginning in the early morning and ending late afternoon. And on Sunday, sunny with a high of 21. So you have that to look forward to. That can all be found on the CDK Electric local weather page on Pembina Valley Online or the Pembina Valley Online app. Hope you have yourself a fantastic morning.
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3: A fog advisory is in effect with near zero visibility expected at times. Fog clearing up this morning, mainly cloudy today. High of 23, humid X 28. Tonight, mainly cloudy. Low of 15. Saturday, cloudy. Morning rain, high of 18. Sunday, sunny. High of 21. Currently in Pilot Mound, it is 8 degrees, 10 degrees in Morton Winkler, 11 degrees in Carmen, and in Altona, it is 16 degrees. Winds are coming from the south at 9 kilometers per hour, with a relative humidity of 100%. Wherever you go, your local weather radar goes with you, thanks to CDK Electric and the Pembina Valley online app.
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0: Dallas Smith drop on the Country 88 Morning Show, powered by Green Valley Equipment. I'm Alexander Peters, hoping you're having yourself a fantastic Friday morning. If you're looking for something to do this weekend, you are in luck because there are so many things on the community events calendar sponsored by Parkside Home Hardware Building Center. There's a Friday Night Fever, which is a concert happening at the PWN's Concert Hall tonight at 7. $20 tickets, but you're going to get so many different local musicians. BK and the Bad Habits, Linda Hebert, Madele Morin, the Raspberry Jam, Link and the Mustaches, Bill Dowling, the list goes on. You're going to see so many different people, and you're also supporting the Johnston family. James Johnston recently diagnosed with cancer, and this is to help support them. There's also Art Hive happening at Winkler Arts and Culture, basically art group where you can gather together, meet like-minded artists, and just create in a shared space. Coffee and Crafts is happening at the Altona Mall at 1. There's a cribbage tournament happening at the Morden Activity Center at 1. And the New Berchtold Dark Days happens today and tomorrow. That's at 5. So check out the community events calendar. There are so many things going on, and I haven't even gotten into Sunday yet.
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I'm Alexander Peters. Next up, we got Johnny Walker, Back to Me by Josh Stumpf.

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1: Good morning. I'm Alexander Peters. Morton's list of candidates for the upcoming municipal elections are now confirmed. Here's Robin Weeb with more on the story.
2: The field is officially set for Morton's October 28th municipal election. Senior election official Brian Edwin says three candidates have filed for the mayor's race. Those candidates are Brenda Clausen, Nancy Penner, and Ernie Epp. Meanwhile, eight candidates are seeking seats on Morton City Council. The council candidates are Lee Bassett, Doug Frost, Justin Majot, Gary Hebert, Sheldon Friesen, Jason Van Robies, Peter Lowen, and Cindy Maddock. Nedowin says the next major milestone in the campaign will be the All Candidates Forum, scheduled for October 1st and organized by the Morton Chamber of Commerce. Voters who miss the online registration deadline can still register in person when they vote. An advance poll will be held October 21st at the Morton Civic Center from 8 in the morning until 8 at night. Election Day voting will take place October 28th at the Access Event Center, also from 8 a.m. until 8 p.m. For Pembina Valley Online, I'm Robin Weeb.
1: The Manitoba Teachers Society says students need health education that reflects the challenges they face today, including social media, online relationships, and misinformation. With more, here's reporter Afton Berg.
3: President Lillian Clausen says students need the tools to make healthy decisions.
4: And so it's important that we don't hide any of these realities from students and that they are well equipped to make some really good decisions that they're going to have to make sometimes in the absence of the adults that are in their lives. And so we need to give them the tools to be able to make some good choices and some healthy choices.
3: The province says the renewed curriculum is being updated for the first time in 25 years. I'm Afton Berg.
1: And there will be an election in the municipality of Pembina next month, with some positions decided by acclamation and others heading to a vote. Chad Collins has been elected by acclamation as head of council. Meantime, there will be an election for the municipality's six councillor at-large positions, with candidates putting their names forward for those seats. In the LUD of Darlingford, three committee positions are up for grabs, with more candidates nominated than available seats. Meanwhile, the LUD of La Riviere will not need an election for its committee. Warren Leah, Josh Wood, and Corey Zacharias have all been elected by acclamation to the three available positions. The municipal election will take place October 28th. We're gathering all the news of the day and delivering it directly into your inbox. Subscribe to The Daily News on Pembina Valley Online.
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5: Morton golf sensation Darren Heesam has had an incredible year, and with it comes another opportunity to play in a very special tournament.
6: So I qualified for a tournament in Spain called the Sergio Garcia Junior Championship. Qualified through some good finishes on the Maple Leaf Junior Tour that has tournaments all over Canada and different provinces. I won two of those tournaments, which got me an invite to this tournament.
5: Heesam says that since joining Team Manitoba, his game has really improved, and he owes a lot of gratitude to the community, his family, and Golf Manitoba. You can read more by going to PeminaValleyOnline.com. In the WNBA, the Toronto Tempo wrapped up their inaugural season by losing to Connecticut 95-81, while in the NFL, Atlanta stunned Green Bay 35-14 in the Thursday nighter. I'm Dave Anthony.
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1: A fog advisory is in effect with near zero visibility expected at times. Fog clearing up this morning, mainly cloudy today, high of 23, humidex 28. Tonight, mainly cloudy, low of 15. Saturday, cloudy, morning rain, high of 18. Sunday, sunny, high of 21. Currently in Pilot Mound, it is 8 degrees, 10 degrees in Morton-Winkler, 11 degrees in Carmen, and

0: Deltona, it is 16 degrees. Winds are coming from the south at 9 kilometers per hour with a relative humidity of 100%. Wherever you go, your local weather radar goes with you thanks to CDK Electric and the Pembina Valley Online.
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Tucker Wetmore, wound up missing you on the Country 88 Morning Show, powered by Green Valley Equipment. We are still sitting around that 10-degree mark, making our way up to a high of 23 later in the day. That fog should be dissipating later in the morning. That yellow fog advisory is still in effect. No, I'm not talking about the fog being yellow. I'm talking about a yellow advisory. It is saying that you can expect low to minimal visibility at times if you are on the roads. If you're not meant to be anywhere today, though, and you just happened to be awake at this hour, might I recommend going for a nice leisurely walk inside the fog? It feels really mystical and fun. I was walking over to the radio station this morning, and I was like, yes, I'm a wizard. Morgan Wallen, Been By Now on the Country 88 Morning Show. I'm Alexander Peters. Good morning.

0: joined in the studio by Monica Duick. Welcome to the studio, Monica. How are you doing today?
1: Thank you. I'm doing well. How are you?
0: I'm doing well. What brings you to Country 88 this morning?
1: So we have a couple events coming up at Winkler Family Resource Center that we wanted to share with everyone to make sure they could all come on down if they want to.
0: Yeah. All right. What are we looking at?
1: So our first one is a fundraiser with Mulligans.
0: Okay.
1: That's happening October 14th from 5 to 8 p.m. That's really simple. You can grab a ticket either ahead of time or the day of. That gets you either a cheeseburger meal or a chicken finger meal. Both come with fries and a pop.
0: Mm-hmm.
1: And then you can just come on down, either take out or eat in, and the proceeds help support Winkler Family Resource Center.
0: How do they do that? How does this money, where does it go?
1: So that goes, so obviously we pay Mulligans for the food and their time, and then everything over that comes back to us. And then that goes directly into our operational fund, which is what it allows us to keep our preschool programming free.
0: Okay, you said this was October 14th?
1: October 14th from 5 to 8.
0: Okay, perfect. That's actually a lot closer than I care to think about, if I'm being honest.
1: Right? It feels like it's far away, but it's not.
0: Yes, yeah. Okay. So you're thinking of that already happening. You have another October event happening.
1: We do. October 22nd, we have a workshop called Attachment 101. That's being put on by Strong Minds, Strong Kids Psychology Canada out of Winnipeg. But we actually have someone local who works out of the Winnipeg office, but is from Winkler, coming out. So we're excited for that. And it's a workshop for parents with kids ages 0 to 3, but it's also open to people who work with parents who have kids in that age group. And we're going to talk about what secure attachment looks like, the different attachment theories, the brain development of children from the ages 0 to 3, and then also kind of practical and simple strategies to help build that attachment between a parent and child.
0: Okay, attachment theories. Do you mind giving me like a little bit of a Cliff's Notes of what
1: sure.
0: I can expect then?
1: Yes. Yeah, so we're talking about, there's several different types of attachment, which is kind of almost like several different types of parenting.
0: Mm-hmm.
1: So we'll kind of explore those, and we'll also look at ways to build that connection with your kid in those pivotal years from 0 to 3 when their brain develops as much as it does. We want to be able to build a strong connection between the parent and the child in such a way that they feel secure and safe, but then also secure and safe to go out and explore the world.
0: Okay.
1: Which I think is what every parent's trying to do anyways.
0: Yeah.
1: So might
0: does
1: as well get
0: kinda,
1: some tips and tricks.
0: Does it kind of look a little different from like parent to kid to parent to kid?
1: Absolutely. Yeah. It'll kind of be different from each one, but you'll be able to take kind of tips and tricks from this.
0: Okay.
1: That you can apply.
0: And correct me if I'm off base here, but it kind of feels a little bit like love languages, but for parents and kids.
1: A little bit.
0: Okay.
1: Exactly.
0: Okay, cool.
1: Yeah.
0: That's really interesting. And what day was that happening again?
1: That's October 22nd.

0: 2nd at 7 in the evening. It'll be about an hour long. Mm-hmm. Kids are more than welcome to come with the parents. You don't need to find babysitting. We won't have childcare there, but the parents are welcome to have the kids with them. And you can register online at our website, wfrc.ca, under the Register tab.
1: Hola, amigos. ¿Comprendo español? 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We throw down some Spanish. You text us the English definition. 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
7: A fog advisory is in effect with near zero visibility expected at times. Fog clearing up this morning, mainly cloudy today, high of 23, humidex 28. Tonight, mainly cloudy, low of 15. Saturday, cloudy, morning rain, high of 18. Sunday, sunny, high of 21. Currently in Pilot Mound, it is 8 degrees, 10 degrees in Morton Winkler, 11 degrees in Carmen, and in Altona, it is 16 degrees. Winds are coming from the south at 9 kilometers per hour, with a relative humidity of 100%. Wherever you go, your local weather radar goes with you, thanks to CDK Electric and the Pembina Valley online app.
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0: We still have that fog advisory up at the moment. So if you happen to be driving and your visibility drops or you see some fog, hit me up on the Integrity Parts Plus Talk and Text line 204-331-2266. Let me know where you're at so I can tell, so I can give people a heads up if they need to give themselves more time on the way to work. Next up, right around the corner, the 8 o'clock news package is coming up. Don't go anywhere.
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If I Go Missing, Tim and the Glory Boys on the Country 88 Morning Show, powered by Green Valley Equipment. I'm Alexander Peters. We're cruising on through the bottom half of the 7 o'clock hour here. Starting to brighten up a little bit out there. And from my perspective out the window, I can see it looks like the fog is slowly starting to burn away.

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3: Good morning, I'm Alexander Peters. Morden voters now know who will be on the ballot for this fall's municipal election. Senior election official Brian Nettowin says there will be contested races for both mayor and city council.
4: So right now we have 8 candidates for the council. Lee Bassett, Doug Frost, Justin Majot, Gary Hebert, Sheldon Friesen, Jason Van Robies, Peter Lowen, and Cindy Maddock. And we have 3 for the mayor's race: Brenda Clausen, Nancy Penner, and Ernie Epp.
3: Nettowin says the next major event is the All Candidates Forum on October 1st. Advance voting will take place October 21st at the Morden Civic Center, with Election Day set for October 28th at the Access Event Center. Find all your election details in the Municipal Elections 2026 tab on Pembina Valley Online. And the Manitoba Teachers Society says students need health education that reflects the challenges they face today, including social media, online relationships, and misinformation. President Lillian Clausen says students need the tools to make healthy decisions.
5: And so it's important that we don't hide any of these realities from students, and that they are well equipped to make some really good decisions that they're going to have to make sometimes in the absence of the adults that are in their lives. And so we need to give them the tools to be able to make some good choices and some healthy choices.
3: The province says the renewed curriculum is being updated for the first time in 25 years. There won't be an election for Reeve or council in the rural municipality of Roland next month. All 5 positions have been filled by acclamation following the close of nominations on September 22nd. Jody Gaultier has been acclaimed as Reeve. John Fox, Carrie Heenan, Jason McIntosh, and Robin Lind have also been acclaimed as councillors. That means no voting will take place for any of those positions during the municipal election on October 28th. The acclaimed candidates will serve a 4-year term, running from 2026 to 2030. And a 7-

0: $2,500 grant will help Candlelighters Childhood Cancer Support Group continue its meals program for families facing childhood cancer. The funding comes from the Caremakers Foundation after Winkler Petro-Canada owner Kevin Brown encouraged the local group to apply.
1: So the application for this in particular was the meals program, so it's a Caremakers Meals, and we do send a hot meal up to the Children's Cancer Ward for whichever person is up there providing care for the child, and then we also send up fresh fruit and pastries once a week. This goes a long way in covering some of those costs. We're very excited about that because the more grants like this we get, the less fundraising we have to do on our own, which it gets tough when you're working a job and you're doing this kind of stuff on the side.
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3: Morden golf sensation Darren Heesam has had an incredible year, and with it comes another opportunity to play in a very special tournament.
4: So I qualified for a tournament in Spain called the Sergio Garcia Junior Championship. Qualified through some good finishes on the Maple Leaf Junior Tour that has tournaments all over Canada in different provinces. I won two of those tournaments, which got me an invite to this tournament.
3: Heesam says that since joining Team Manitoba, his game has really improved, and he owes a lot of gratitude to the community, his family, and Golf Manitoba. You can read more by going to PeminaValleyOnline.com. In the WNBA, the Toronto Tempo wrapped up their inaugural season by losing to Connecticut 95-81, while in the NFL, Atlanta stunned Green Bay 35-14 in the Thursday nighter. I'm Dave Anthony.
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0: A fog advisory is in effect with near zero visibility expected at times. Fog clearing up this morning. Mainly cloudy today. High of 23, humid X 28. Tonight, mainly cloudy. Low of 15. Saturday, cloudy. Morning rain. High of 18. Sunday, sunny. High of 21. Currently in Altona, it is 16 degrees, 11 degrees in the rest of the Pembina Valley. Winds are coming in from the south at 5 kilometers per hour with a relative humidity of 100%. Wherever you go, your local weather radar goes with you, thanks to CDK Electric and the Pembina Valley online app.
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0: someone like me. I swear, girl, you could have anyone you choose. I should stop asking questions before you get up and leave.
1: Hi, Alexander.
2: Ty, how you doing today?
1: Man, I'm all right. I'm all right.
2: It's a Friday.
1: You
2: I got a weekend coming up.
1: Barely see the road while I was driving into work this morning.
2: It was misty.
1: It was a heavy yeah. fog.
2: Mm, I'm happy I didn't, I walked through it and I felt like I was a wizard. So I was loving every second of it.
1: Try to think of movies with fog. Have you ever seen The Mist? It's a horror film.
2: I have not, but I've watched Daredevil, which has a character named Foggy Nelson.
1: Why is he named? That's just his name?
2: It's just his name, yeah. His mom wanted him to be a butcher, but he became a lawyer.
1: What is fog? What is fog?
2: You know, I'm sorry, but...
1: Somebody tell me.
2: My understanding is that they're clouds that drift low to the ground, right?
1: Fog is made of tiny droplets of water.
2: Okay.
1: Billions of microscopic water droplets or ice crystals floating in the air.
2: So you're just asking this question because you wanted to share this fact with me.
1: Fog appears when relative humidity reaches close to 100%.
2: Put your Google AI away and tell me this.
1: Humans harvest fog for water.
2: Mm.
1: Did you know that in South American countries like Lima, Peru, communities use large fine mesh screens called fog catchers to trap passing fog?
2: I actually have seen this, and then you use that to make potable water, which is really, really cool.
1: I would like to know, has anyone in southern Manitoba ever caught fog?
2: The only thing I've caught lately is a cold.
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7: A fog advisory is in effect with near zero visibility expected at times. Fog clearing up this morning. Mainly cloudy today. High of 23, humidex 28. Tonight, mainly cloudy. Low of 15. Saturday, cloudy. Morning rain. High of 18. Sunday, sunny. High of 21. Currently in Altona, it is 16 degrees, 11 degrees in the rest of the Pembina Valley. Winds are coming in from the south at 5 kilometers per hour with a relative humidity of 100%. Wherever you go, your local weather radar goes with you thanks to CDK Electric and the Pembina Valley online app.
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Stephen Lee Olson on the Country 88 Morning Show, powered by Green Valley Equipment. I'm Alexander Peters. We're still sitting around that 11-degree mark, making our way up to a high of 23 later in the day. Fog looks like it'll be dissipating later this morning. It looks like it's clearing up a little bit outside the window, but if you happen to see thick patches on the roads or anything like that, let us know on the Integrity Parts Plus Talk and Text line, 204-331-2266. Then we can shout out those locations so people know where to be a little bit more cautious. We're going to be chatting later this morning with Tammy McDonald, former NPC principal, about the adventure of a lifetime she just got back this week from, called the Camino de Santiago. It's a hike from, her route was through Portugal into Spain, and it's an incredibly cool story that you're not going to

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0: Tammy, why don't you kind of break down for us what it is you just got back from?
1: Well, this is my second Camino de Santiago walk that I just got back from. So I flew into Lisbon, Portugal, did some touristing around there for a little bit, and then took a train up to Porto. And the very next day, I started my trek to Santiago de Compostela in Spain. So essentially, I walked from Portugal to Spain.
0: And for those who are less familiar with geography, what is that in kilometers?
1: I think it worked out to be close to 300 kilometers.
0: Okay, and what kind of terrain are we talking here? Is this just
1: You're talking everything.
0: Yeah.
1: So I started on the coastal route, which is literally right beside the Atlantic Ocean, and you walk a boardwalk for most of it, and mm-hmm. you get up in the morning, and you see the ocean, and it's just wonderful. But then about halfway in, I decided to move over to the littoral or the central route, where the terrain's a little different. So I would have had gravel, sand, huge boulders, boardwalk, like you're talking 45 degree inclines for going up hills and then going back down the hills. It was worse in Spain, I think, than it was in Portugal. Spain was quite hilly.
0: Yeah, there's a lot of mountainous terrain. Did you do this alone?
1: I actually did it with, it's a weird story. My first Camino was 3 years ago, and I did it with a tour group out of Canada. And the childhood friend that I went with was only able to do 8 kilometers a day. So that would leave me walking the rest of my route on my own. Mm-hmm. So one of the guys from Australia that was in our tour group, he just kind of, we followed along and we walked together. So when this one came up and I thought, well, I might want to try this, which seemed a little crazy. Mm-hmm. I contacted him and I said, hey, would you be interested in walking the Portuguese Camino with me? And he said, well, I'm in South Africa right, you know, at that time, but I could fly up and I'll do the walk with you and we'll go from there. And so he actually flew into Porto and we did the walk together.
0: Wow.
1: Yeah, just a friend that I met from a different walk.
0: We'll hear more from Tammy in just a second. Still sitting around 11 degrees at the moment.

Stars Like Confetti, Dustin Lynch on the Country 88 Morning Show, powered by Green Valley Equipment. We're joined in studio by Tammy McDonald, who just completed the adventure of the life of a lifetime.

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1: Good morning, I'm Alexander Peters. Winkler voters will see a second question on their ballot when they head to the polls for the municipal election. A plebiscite will ask whether licensed retail cannabis stores should be allowed in the city. Senior election official Wendy Clausen explains what the vote would mean for Winkler.
2: A vote that you have for eligible voters to say, yes, we want this, or no, we don't want this. What the Liquor Commission of Manitoba does is they have rules set out for all of this stuff. And so when somebody wants to sell cannabis in a municipality, they have to have permission, right? And so it has never been voted through in Winkler yet.
1: The plebiscite applies specifically to licensed retail cannabis stores. The main election will see seven candidates running for six council seats. The candidates are Ryan Hildebrand, Peter Fraze, Zahid Zeri, Marvin Plett, Pam Fedek, Michael Grenier, and Don Martins. Mayor Henry Siemens has been acclaimed. Election day is October 28th. A new growing project near Haskett is connecting local farm support with children overseas. In its first crop for the area, Children's Camps International's Harvest for Kids planted wheat on 83 acres, averaging about 56 bushels an acre. George Clausen says support from the area was encouraging, and he's hoping awareness will grow as more people learn about the project.
3: Tell the kids about Jesus, and it changes so many lives for the better. That's why we do it.
1: He added,
3: we sort of cater to the poorest of the poor in those areas. And a lot of those kids, you know, once they identify with what Christianity is, what Jesus can do for them, gives them confidence. We have many kids who have grown up, they become pastors, they become, counselors, they get good jobs in government. They're starting to run businesses. And it's just amazing how that frees them and gives them confidence to do what we would consider normal in North America.
1: Two local dealers supplied combines for the harvest, while volunteers provided trucks and a grain cart. And Morden residents who haven't registered to vote online still have a path to cast a ballot in this fall's municipal election. Senior election official Brian Nedowin says the online voters list closed September 22nd, but eligible voters can still register at the polls.
4: So if you're not on the voters list, you can fill out an oath and verify that you are a Canadian citizen over 18 and a member of this community for 6 months. Anyone who has not done the registration yet is unable to do it online anymore. They have to wait till voting day.
1: Advanced polls will be open October 21st at the Morden Civic Center from 8 a.m. to 8 p.m. There's a lot happening in our community, and you won't miss anything when you subscribe to the daily newsletter on Pembina Valley Online.
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5: Morden golf sensation Darren Heesem has had an incredible year, and with it comes another opportunity to play in a very special tournament.
6: So I qualified for a tournament in Spain called the Sergio Garcia Junior Championship. Qualified through some good finishes on the Maple Leaf Junior Tour that has tournaments all over Canada in different provinces. I won two of those tournaments, which got me an invite to this tournament.
5: Heesem says that since joining Team Manitoba, his game has really improved, and he owes a lot of gratitude to the community, his family, and Golf Manitoba. You can read more by going to PeminaValleyOnline.com. In the WNBA, the Toronto Tempo wrapped up their inaugural season by losing to Connecticut 95-81, while in the NFL, Atlanta stunned Green Bay 35-14 in the Thursday nighter. I'm Dave Anthony.
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1: A fog advisory is in effect with near zero visibility expected at times. Fog clearing up this morning. Mainly cloudy today. High of 23, humidex 28. Tonight, mainly cloudy. Low of 15. Saturday, cloudy. Morning rain. High of 18. Sunday, sunny. High of 21. Currently in Altona, it is 16 degrees, 11 degrees in the rest of the Pembina Valley. Winds are coming in from the south at 5 kilometers per hour with a relative humidity of 100%. Wherever you go, your local weather radar goes with you, thanks to CDK Electric and the Pembina Valley online app.
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0: Don't mind if I do. Riley Green and Ella Langley on the Country 88 Morning Show, powered by Green Valley Equipment. I'm Alexander Peters, joined in studio by Tammy McDonald, who just wrapped up an incredible adventure walking a hike called the Camino de Santiago, a hike where you walk. How many kilometers were you hiking a day?
1: I was doing I think the shortest one I did was 15, okay. 15 to 20. 26.
0: You do it fairly early in the morning to stay out of the sun?
1: We leave, yeah. And I cheated. Yeah. I'll admit it right now. So I had a luggage service.
0: Okay.
1: I took one backpack with me and then a day pack.
0: Oh,
1: and
0: okay.
1: So the backpack, I'd have to have it filled and ready to go for the transport service by 8 a.m.
0: Mm-hmm.
1: So you get up, you get dressed, get your feet all Vaseline, get ready to walk, stick your bag at the front door, and then you take off for the day.
0: Mm-hmm.
1: And the transport service would transport your bag to the next place that you were staying at, which was pretty cool.
0: That is really cool.
1: Mm-hmm.
0: Then was there a threshold within the first week or a little after where it's like, why am I doing this? Did you hit like a this is really physically exhausting moment?
1: It was about 2 days before we finished.
0: Oh, really?
1: I had actually pulled my right calf muscle.
0: Oh, man.
1: And so I was supposed to only walk for 3.75 hours that day and 4 hours. And it turned out to be a 6.5 hour walk because I was gimping along.
0: Mm-hmm.
1: And I just kind of went, why am I doing this?

0: us. Yeah. And, you know, deep down, the reason that I chose to do the walk was for my mom and for my friend that went to the first walk with me. She's recently passed away from cancer. Mm. And my mom's been really, really sick. And I was just thinking I would walk for both of them. And so you have to keep that in the back of your mind and go, this is why you're doing it. This is why you're doing it.
1: That's incredible. We'll be hearing more from Tammy in just a moment. First, we have Cowgirl by Shibuzi coming up next.

0: Cowgirl by Shibuzi on the Country 88 Morning Show, powered by Green Valley Equipment. I'm Alexander Peters, joined in studio by Tammy McDonald, who just got back from hiking the Camino de Santiago from Portugal through Spain. This is what's kind of got a history of being a holy pilgrimage. And when you kind of get started, you go to a cathedral and pick up a passport. Do you mind kind of breaking down what purpose that serves and what it's for?
1: Sure. So we picked up the passport at the Porto Cathedral. Mm-hmm. You have to go to one of the cathedrals to pick it up. Mm-hmm. And so what they do is they will log your start when you're starting it. And the rule is, in Portugal, you're only required to get one stamp a day, whereas in Spain, the minimum is two stamps a day. So these stamps are basically, I don't know how to describe it. It could be a wax stamp. It could be just an ink stamp that you would get at any church along the way, any coffee shop along the way, or the albergues or the hostels that you stay at. Mm-hmm. And so the passport itself is as long as an arm, and it's a folding kind of accordion type thing. And it gets to be really interesting because more so in Spain than in Portugal, there's different people that are set up along the route, and they're trying to make some money. Mm-hmm. So one of the ones that I got was a wax stamp of the cathedral itself. So this person had come up with a stamp where, you know, you melt the wax, you pour it on the passport, and then you put the metal stamp on top of it, and it showed the cathedral. Mm.

0: And so they date them to, and then once you reach Santiago, the church in Santiago, you have to go and have it validated. So you go into the validation office and you put in your start date, your end date, and then you go up and you wait in a huge line. I had heard that it was going to take like hours to do this, and there was a good possibility I wouldn't get it that day.
1: Mm-hmm.
0: My certificate.
1: Yeah, yeah.
0: And so I got up there and it was 10 minutes. So I got my certificate, my name's in Latin on my certificate, and this time I opted to get the distance certificate too. So the certificate itself is great because it says you've done it.
1: It also takes 20 years off your stay in purgatory.
0: Yes, but the distance one actually indicates how much you actually walked. And I didn't do that for the first one from Sarria to Santiago. We didn't have an option through the tour group.
1: Okay.
0: But this time we did opt for it.
1: Okay. It's a really cool souvenir. Like very,
0: it is.
1: Very few trips or milestones that you go through, you get like something tangible that says, hey, you did this thing.
0: Yep.
1: And to like unfold that accordion paper and see all of those stamps and have that associated with like a different memory of like, oh yeah, that was there. That's really, really cool. Well, I appreciate you coming by to chat about this story and kind of let me reminisce through you, because this is this is such a cool experience that I agree. If anyone ever has the chance, really, really do it. And you said maybe test out different terrains.
0: Correct.
1: Very good idea, I'd say, because we live in a very flat terrain. The moment you start doing uphills, they'll get you.
0: It's hard.
1: Yeah.
0: It's really quite hard.
1: All right. Well, thank you so much for coming in, Tammy.
0: Thanks.
1: Appreciate it.
0: Yeah, I appreciate it.
2: 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And if your favorite subject is lunch, then do I have some great news for you.
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11: A fog advisory is in effect with near zero visibility expected at times. Fog clearing up this morning. Mainly cloudy today. High of 23, humidex 28. Tonight, mainly cloudy, low of 15. Saturday, cloudy, morning rain, high of 18. Sunday, sunny, high of 21. Currently in Altona, it is 16 degrees, 11 degrees in the rest of the Pembina Valley. Winds are coming in from the south at 5 kilometers per hour with a relative humidity of 100%. Wherever you go, your local weather radar goes with you thanks to CDK Electric and the Pembina Valley online app.
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0: Zach McPhee, The Way I Know You Now on the Country 88 Morning Show, powered by Green Valley Equipment. I'm Alexander Peters. We're still sitting around 12 degrees at the moment, making our way up to a high of 23 later in the day. That fog has been clearing up, though there still is an advisory out there. So just be aware if you're driving down the highways, if visibility does suddenly start to drop, let us know on the Integrity Parts Plus Talk and Text line 204-331-2266 where you're at. We'd love to know. I spoke with Tammy McDonald this past hour about an adventure she just finished taking called the Camino de Santiago. It is a hike she took through Portugal and Spain, over 300 kilometers on her end. And it's just an incredible story. We're going to put that up for this weekend on Pembina Valley Online if you want to read the whole thing. An incredible hike that she said she recommends anyone that has the opportunity, take the time and do it. Coming up next, just around the corner, we got your 9 o'clock news package. Don't go anywhere.
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0: Good morning, I'm Alexander Peters. Morden's list of candidates for the upcoming municipal elections are now confirmed. Here's Robin Weeb with more on the story.
8: The field is officially set for Morden's October 28th municipal election. Senior election official Brian Edwin says three candidates have filed for the mayor's race. Those candidates are Brenda Clausen, Nancy Penner, and Ernie Epp. Meanwhile, eight candidates are seeking seats on Morden City Council. The council candidates are Lee Bassett, Doug Frost, Justin Majot, Gary Hebert, Sheldon Friesen, Jason Van Robies, Peter Lowen, and Cindy Maddock. Nedowin says the next major milestone in the campaign will be the All Candidates Forum, scheduled for October 1st and organized by the Morden Chamber of Commerce. Voters who missed the online registration deadline can still register in person when they vote. An advance poll will be held October 21st at the Morden Civic Center from 8 in the morning until 8 at night. Election Day voting will take place October 28th at the Access Event Center, also from 8 a.m. until 8 p.m. For Pembina Valley Online, I'm Robin Weeb.
0: The Manitoba Teachers Society.

0: Society says students need health education that reflects the challenges they face today, including social media, online relationships, and misinformation. With more, here's reporter Afton Berg.
1: President Lillian Clausen says students need the tools to make healthy decisions.
2: And so it's important that we don't hide any of these realities from students and that they are well equipped to make some really good decisions that they're going to have to make sometimes in the absence of the adults that are in their lives. And so we need to give them the tools to be able to make some good choices and some healthy choices.
1: The province says the renewed curriculum is being updated for the first time in 25 years. I'm Afton Berg.
0: And there will be an election in the municipality of Pembina next month, with some positions decided by acclamation and others heading to a vote. Chad Collins has been elected by acclamation as head of council. Meantime, there will be an election for the municipality's six councillor-at-large positions, with candidates putting their names forward for those seats. In the LUD of Darlingford, three committee positions are up for grabs, with more candidates nominated than available seats. Meanwhile, the LUD of La Riviere will not need an election for its committee. Warren Leah, Josh Wood, and Corey Zacharias have all been elected by acclamation to the three available positions. The municipal election will take place October 28th. We're gathering all the news of the day and delivering it directly into your inbox. Subscribe to The Daily News on Pembina Valley Online.
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4: Morton golf sensation Darren Heesam has had an incredible year, and with it comes another opportunity to play in a very special tournament.
5: So I qualified for a tournament in Spain called the Sergio Garcia Junior Championship, qualified through some good finishes on the Maple Leaf Junior Tour that has tournaments all over Canada in different provinces. I won two of those tournaments, which got me an invite to this tournament.
4: Heesam says that since joining Team Manitoba, his game has really improved, and he owes a lot of gratitude to the community, his family, and Golf Manitoba. You can read more by going to PeminaValleyOnline.com. In the WNBA, the Toronto Tempo wrapped up their inaugural season by losing to Connecticut 95-81, while in the NFL, Atlanta stunned Green Bay 35-14 in the Thursday nighter. I'm Dave Anthony.
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0: A fog advisory is in effect with near zero visibility expected at times. Fog clearing up this morning. Mainly cloudy today. High of 23, humidex 28. Tonight, mainly cloudy. Low of 15. Saturday, cloudy. Morning rain. High of 18. Sunday, sunny. High of 21. Currently in Altona, it is 16 degrees, 11 degrees in the rest of the Pembina Valley. Winds are coming in from the south at 5 kilometers per hour with a relative humidity of 100%. Wherever you go, your local weather radar goes with you thanks to CDK Electric and the Pembina Valley online app.
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1: Loud. Tim Hicks on the Country 88 Morning Show, powered by Green Valley Equipment. I'm Alexander Peters. Hope you're having a fantastic Friday morning. Friday, you're on your last day of the week. You're almost there. You get through this one, then you get your weekend. Unless maybe today is you have off and you have a long weekend, in which case I'm very happy for you. Or if you're working the weekend, I apologize. I've done all I can do to amp you up. I don't know what else I can do at this point. We are sitting around 12 degrees at the moment, working our way up to a high of 23 later in the morning. That fog is slowly dissipating, though there still is a yellow fog advisory at the moment. A low of 15 later tonight, high of 18 tomorrow with rain in the morning, and then sunny on Sunday with a high of 21. You can find all that information on the CDK Electric local weather page on Pembina Valley Online. How are you spending your weekend? Let me know on the Integrity Parts Plus Talk and Text line, 204-331-2266. There's so much going on. Be by you, Luke Cohen.

0: Braden King, we got beer on the Country 88 Morning Show, powered by Green Valley Equipment. I told you there's stuff to do this weekend, and now I'm going to tell you what there is to do this weekend, because if you go to the community events calendar on Pembina Valley Online, sponsored by Parkside Home Hardware, you will see, you will be inundated with events. There are things happening. Saturday, Rhineland Community Center Breakfast is happening at 8 a.m. There is a beading workshop happening at 10 a.m. at Winkler Arts and Culture. King Corn Maze is happening in Notre Dame. United Way is having a barbecue fundraiser in Morden. Katie Kerr's 13th annual Celebration of Life fashion show is happening. And I haven't even got to Sunday yet. Old Time Country Dance is happening on Sunday. Pies and Fries is happening again if you missed it the first time around. St. Leon Fall Supper. You get the idea. There is so much happening. If you're wondering what to do, you don't need to wonder. 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

0: air heat pumps. More than cool, it's coolers with a K.
1: A fog advisory is in effect with near zero visibility expected at times. Fog clearing up this morning. Mainly cloudy today, high of 23, humidex 28. Tonight, mainly cloudy, low of 15. Saturday, cloudy, morning rain, high of 18. Sunday, sunny, high of 21. Currently in Altona, it is 16 degrees, 11 degrees in the rest of the Pembina Valley. Winds are coming in from the south at 5 kilometers per hour with a relative humidity of 100%. Wherever you go, your local weather radar goes with you thanks to CDK Electric and the Pembina Valley online app.
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It's working, James Barker Band on the Country 88 Morning Show, powered by Green Valley Equipment. 12 degrees at the moment, making our way up to a high of 23 later in the day. Cowgirls, Morgan Wallen, coming up next.

0: Your daddy smile, Megan Patrick on the Country 88 Morning Show, powered by Green Valley Equipment. I'm Alexander Peters, and I apologize. I admit, last time I went through some of the events that are happening over the course of this weekend, I got a little heated. I got a little excited because there's so much going on, and I worry for you. I worry that you're going to get bored at home, wondering what you're going to need to do. And I just want you to know that simply doesn't need to be the case. Today, DARP Days is happening. That's through the Neuburgtel Heritage Foundation. Basically, they're going to be doing soup, sloppy joes, pie for $25. That's the food aspect. There's also music and history to learn. That's happening today and tomorrow. They have fiddler Morgan Grace playing tonight. So that is going to be from 5 p.m. to 9 p.m. today, and also happening Saturday, 9:30 to 4. But that's not the only thing happening today. Friday Night Fever is a concert that's also taking place tonight at 7 p.m. And you're going to see so many different cool performers that are all local. BK and the Bad Habits, Linda Hebert, Madel Morin, The Raspberry Jam, Link of the Mustaches, the list goes on. For $20, you get all of those bands happening at the PWN's Concert Hall. You're not going to want to miss any of these things. And there's stuff happening on Saturday and Sunday as well. 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
7: A fog advisory is in effect with near zero visibility expected at times. Fog clearing up this morning. Mainly cloudy today. High of 23, humidex 28. Tonight, mainly cloudy. Low of 15. Saturday, cloudy. Morning rain. High of 18. Sunday, sunny. High of 21. Currently in Altona, it is 16 degrees, 11 degrees in the rest of the Pembina Valley. Winds are coming in from the south at 5 kilometers per hour with a relative humidity of 100%. Wherever you go, your local weather radar goes with you thanks to CDK Electric and the Pembina Valley online app.
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0: I love when a song ends with the lyrics that are the name of the song. That was Coming Home to You, Mackenzie Porter. It scratches my brain in just the right way. You're listening to the Country 88 Morning Show, powered by Green Valley Equipment. I'm Alexander Peters, and we are still making our way up to that high of 23 later in the day. It is Friday, heading on into the weekend. It's going to be 10 o'clock in just a moment, and I'll be right back with your 10 o'clock news package. Don't go anywhere.
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0: barn right next to me? And is it safe to say you are? 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
1: Good morning, I'm Alexander Peters. Morden voters now know who will be on the ballot for this fall's municipal election. Senior election official Brian Nettowin says there will be contested races for both mayor and city council.
2: So right now we have eight candidates for the council. Lee Bassett, Doug Frost, Justin Majot, Gary Hebert, Sheldon Friesen, Jason Van Robies, Peter Lowen, and Cindy Maddock. And we have three for the mayor's race: Brenda Clausen, Nancy Penner, and Ernie Epp.
1: Nettowin says the next major event is the All Candidates Forum on October 1st. Advance voting will take place October 21st at the Morden Civic Center, with Election Day set for October 28th at the Access Event Center. Find all your election details in the Municipal Elections 2026 tab on Pembina Valley Online. And the Manitoba Teachers Society says students need health education that reflects the challenges they face today, including social media, online relationships, and misinformation. President Lillian Clausen says students need the tools to make healthy decisions.
3: And so it's important that we don't hide any of these realities from students, and that they are well equipped to make some really good decisions that they're going to have to make sometimes in the absence of the adults that are in their lives. And so we need to give them the tools to be able to make some good choices and some healthy choices.
1: The province says the renewed curriculum is being updated for the first time in 25 years. There won't be an election for Reeve or council in the rural municipality of Roland next month. All five positions have been filled by acclamation following the close of nominations on September 22nd. Jody Gaultier has been acclaimed as Reeve. John Fox, Carrie Heenan, Jason McIntosh, and Robin Lind have also been acclaimed as councillors. That means no voting will take place for any of those positions during the municipal election on October 28th. The acclaimed candidates will serve a four-year term running from 2026 to 2030. And a $7,500 grant will help Candlelighters Childhood Cancer Support Group continue its meals program for families facing childhood cancer. The funding comes from the Caremakers Foundation after Winkler Petro-Canada owner Kevin Brown encouraged the local group to apply.
4: So the application for this in particular was the meals program, so it's a Caremakers Meals. And we do send a hot meal up to the Children's Cancer Ward for whichever person is up there providing care for the child. And then we also send up fresh fruit and pastries once a week. This goes a long way in covering some of those costs. We're very excited about that, because the more grants like this we get, the less fundraising we have to do on our own, which it gets tough when you're working a job and you're doing this kind of stuff on the side.
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5: Morden golf sensation Darren Heesem has had an incredible year, and with it comes another opportunity to play in a very special tournament.
6: So I qualified for a tournament in Spain called the Sergio Garcia Junior Championship. Qualified through some good finishes on the Maple Leaf Junior Tour that has tournaments all over Canada in different provinces. I won two of those tournaments, which got me an invite to this tournament.
5: Heesem says that since joining Team Manitoba, his game has really improved, and he owes a lot of gratitude to the community, his family, and Golf Manitoba. You can read more by going to PeminaValleyOnline.com. In the WNBA, the Toronto Tempo wrapped up their inaugural

0: season by losing to Connecticut 95-81, while in the NFL, Atlanta stunned Green Bay 35-14 in the Thursday nighter. I'm Dave Anthony.
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2: A fog advisory is in effect with near zero visibility in fog expected at times. That fog dissipating near noon, then mainly cloudy today with a high of 23, humidex 28. Tonight mainly cloudy, low of 15, Saturday cloudy, morning rain, high of 18, Sunday sunny, high of 21. Currently in Pilot Mound and Carmen, it is 13 degrees, 15 degrees in Morden Winkler, and in Altona, it is 17 degrees. Winds are coming in from the southeast at 11 kilometers per hour with a relative humidity of 100%. Wherever you go, your local weather radar goes with you thanks to CDK Electric and the Pembina Valley online app.
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1: Hi, good morning. My name's Tyler. I'm broadcasting live from the co-ops, the Gardenland Co-op in Winkler. Things are hustling and bustling, I guess you could say. Today, a very special day here at Gardenland Co-op in Winkler. It's Love Local Day. Really quite a simple concept. We're here with Riley Fair.
2: Riley,
1: what's your title here? What do they call you?
2: I'm the grocery manager in Morden, at the Morden location.
1: So they bring the Morden grocery manager all the way to Winkler just for this event?
2: Oh, of course. It's all hands on deck here.
1: What is this? How do you describe, like, it's Love Local, there's local vendors. How would you describe this event?
2: Well, it's really exciting. There's probably 110 people lined up out the door.
1: Yes.
2: I'm looking at it right now.
1: Yes.
2: And you can sample all day, and you can try different products that are made right here in Manitoba. And that's the cool part, is getting everyone together and celebrating local.
1: Yeah, like, you look around, and for the most part, we know all of these people. And the ones

0: That we don't aren't far from home. How cool is it that there is this many people inside of our communities that have created businesses with some incredible, like, I don't know, it just surprises me every time I show up here.
1: Yeah, this is wild. So many different products, and it's not all the same products. It's not all coffee. It's so many different products, from honey to marshmallows to jams and spreads. The candles are here. Like, it's wild what people are doing, and the innovation that comes out of our community. Just wild.
0: Okay, so never mind the products and the businesses. I'm going to ask everyone the same question today, Riley. What is your favorite thing about the Pembina Valley, our local region? What is your favorite thing about the part of the world that we get to call home?
1: Yeah. You know, I love this sense of togetherness. And that's why that's why Co-op exists, is for the community, right?
0: Yep.
1: That's what I love. The community, the togetherness, and we can all come together. We can celebrate this. And it's not a competition here. It's great community.
0: Yes.
1: Like, that's
0: yep.
1: what it is.
0: Yep, 100%.

0: Love Local goes all day today. We can come anytime throughout the day today.
1: Yeah, it goes till 6. Okay. Yeah, so come on by all the way till 6. There's samples here. We'll be here all day.
0: Okay, I got to go get some samples. I'll be back in a bit, okay?
1: Sounds great.
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6: A fog advisory is in effect with near-zero visibility in fog expected at times. That fog dissipating near noon, then mainly cloudy today with a high of 23, Humidex 28. Tonight, mainly cloudy, low of 15, Saturday cloudy, morning rain, high of 18, Sunday sunny, high of 21. Currently in Pilot Mound and Carmen, it is 13 degrees, 15 degrees in Morden-Winkler, and in Altona, it is 17 degrees. Winds are coming in from the southeast at 11 kilometers per hour, with a relative humidity of 100%. Wherever you go, your local weather radar goes with you, thanks to CDK Electric and the Pembina Valley online app.
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0: Winkler. Today, a very special all-day event, Love Local. If you were hoping to get a goodie bag, I'm sorry, but there was a massive lineup. However, there are samples all day long from some incredible local businesses. We're standing with...
1: Laura.
0: Laura, where do you work?
1: Co-op.
0: How long have you worked at Co-op?
1: About 2 years.
0: Okay, what's your favorite thing about working at Co-op?
1: Oh my word, the community. Meeting new people, it's wonderful.
0: And
1: it
0: is,
1: though.
0: That's exactly what today is.
1: Yeah.
0: Today is Love Local.
1: Exactly.
0: Curious, do you live here in Winkler?
1: I live just outside, yep.
0: What's your favorite thing about living in Winkler? Like, what's your favorite thing about our community? Never mind the businesses and the entrepreneurs. What's your favorite thing about our local area?
1: I love how friendly everyone is. As you go for walks, you know, people say hello. It really makes you feel very warm inside, and that's great. I love it.
0: What's your favorite thing at Co-op? Like, what's your favorite item? Like, what if you're coming into Co-op, maybe a day off of work, where's the section you go first? What are you buying first?
1: The bakery.
0: Bagels, bread, what, donuts? Where do you go?
1: Cheesecake.
0: Really?
1: Yes.
0: Just a plain cheesecake? Any flavors?
1: No, chocolate. Always okay, chocolate. Like really sweet. Yep.
0: Before you head to the cheesecake aisle, check out all these amazing vendors. What do you have here today?
1: I have pico de gallo. It's delicious. It smells amazing. Yeah.
0: And it's not just pico de gallo. I see something else there too. Have you tried the ceviche?
1: I have not.
0: Do you know what ceviche is?
1: No idea.
0: So ceviche is fish that is put into some sort of citrus, and that's how it's cooked.
1: Okay.
0: And so it's raw shrimp, but it's amazing. You should try some.
1: I should try some. I honestly should.
0: Have you tried the pico de gallo yet, or have you just been giving it up?
1: No, I have tried that one. That one is really good.
0: Okay, out of 10, rate it.
1: 8.
0: Oh, that's a good rating.
1: Yeah, it is good.
0: Okay, come on by. Gardenland Co-op. I will try some right after I get off air. Until 6 o'clock, there are some incredible samples. Right after you get this pico de gallo, there's some jam. I'm going there next.
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11: A fog advisory is in effect with near zero visibility in fog expected at times. That fog dissipating near noon, then mainly cloudy today with a high of 23, humidex 28.

Tonight, mainly cloudy, low of 15. Saturday, cloudy, morning rain, high of 18. Sunday, sunny, high of 21. Currently in Pilot Mound and Carmen, it is 13 degrees, 15 degrees in Morden-Winkler, and in Altona, it is 17 degrees. Winds are coming in from the southeast at 11 kilometers per hour with a relative humidity.

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1: Hi, good morning. My name's Tyler. I'm broadcasting live from the co-ops, the Gardland co-ops to be specific, in Winkler for a Love Local event. It's really simple. 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We are standing with...
2: I'm Kayla Weave with Border Hills Honey.
1: Honey, you make honey. How do you do that? Like, what's the process? Can you walk me through the honey process?
2: The process? So first you need to get bees.
1: Good start.
2: Put them on a field. They will make the honey. And then we extract the honey with big machines.
1: What makes your honey so good? Are your bees special? Are they eating special things? Are there special flowers around? Why is your honey so good? And I mean that honestly, because I eat your honey.
2: Oh, perfect. Well, our honey's so good because I also mix flavoring in our honey. And our bees are special because they're taken care of by me.
1: What's the hardest thing about taking care of bees? Like, what's the hardest part of your job?
2: Our hardest part is probably the weather. So, like, the bees can only fly and make honey when it's beautiful outside.
1: And how's the summer been this summer? Is it good? Is it bad? Is it in between? Where are you guys at?
2: This summer's been great.
1: Good.
2: Yeah, it's been beautiful.
1: This is maybe like asking you to pick your favorite child, which is not a great question, but do you have a favorite honey? Like, which flavor is your favorite?
2: My favorite is our lemon honey. Okay. I drink a lot of tea. It's really good for winter.
1: Sounds delicious. Yeah. Today is Love Local, and I'm asking everybody the same question. What is your favorite thing about the area of the world that we live in? The Pembina Valley, Southern Manitoba. What do you love about our area?
2: My favorite thing is just the people. I love visiting with everyone that comes here.
1: And most all of them are here at Co-op today. You should be too until 6 o'clock. It's Love Local. Thank you so much.
2: Thank you.
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2: Good morning, I'm Alexander Peters. Winkler voters will see a second question on their ballot when they head to the polls for the municipal election. A plebiscite will ask whether licensed retail cannabis stores should be allowed in the city. Senior election official Wendy Clausen explains what the vote would mean for Winkler.
3: A vote that you have for eligible voters to say, yes, we want this, or no, we don't want this. What the Liquor Commission of Manitoba does is they have rules set out for all of this stuff. And so when somebody wants to sell cannabis in a municipality, they have to have permission, right? And so it has never been voted through in Winkler yet.
2: The plebiscite applies specifically to licensed retail cannabis stores. The main election will see seven candidates running for six council seats. The candidates are Ryan Hildebrand, Peter Fraze, Zahid Zeri, Marvin Plett, Pam Fedick, Michael Grenier, and Don Martins. Mayor Henry Siemens has been acclaimed. Election day is October 28th. A new growing project near Haskett is connecting local farm support with children overseas. In its first crop for the area, Children's Camps International's Harvest for Kids planted wheat on 83 acres, averaging about 56 bushels an acre. George Clausen says support from the area was encouraging, and he's hoping awareness will grow as more people learn about the project.
4: Tell the kids about Jesus, and it changes so many lives for the better. That's why we do it.
2: He added,
4: we sort of cater to the poorest of the poor in those areas. And a lot of those kids, you know, once they identify with what Christianity is, what Jesus can do for them, gives them confidence. We have many kids who have grown up, they become pastors, they become, counselors, they get good jobs in government. They're starting to run businesses. And it's just amazing how that frees them. And gives them confidence to do what we would consider normal in North America.
2: Two local dealers supplied combines for the harvest, while volunteers provided trucks and a grain cart. And Morden residents who haven't registered to vote online still have a path to cast a ballot in this fall's municipal election. Senior election official Brian Nedowin says the online voters list closed September 22nd, but eligible voters can still register at the polls.
5: So if you're not on the voters list, you can fill out an oath and verify that you are a Canadian citizen over 18 and a member of this community for 6 months. Anyone who has not done the registration yet is unable to do it online anymore. They have to wait till voting day.
2: Advanced polls will be open October 21st at the Morden Civic Center from 8 a.m. to 8 p.m. There's a lot happening in our community, and you won't miss anything when you subscribe to the daily newsletter on Pembina Valley Online.
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0: With it comes another opportunity to play in a very special tournament.
1: So I qualified for a tournament in Spain called the Sergio Garcia Junior Championship. Qualified through some good finishes on the Maple Leaf Junior Tour that has tournaments all over Canada and different provinces. I won two of those tournaments, which got me an invite to this tournament.
0: Heesum says that since joining Team Manitoba, his game has really improved, and he owes a lot of gratitude to the community, his family, and Golf Manitoba. You can read more by going to PeminaValleyOnline.com. In the WNBA, the Toronto Tempo wrapped up their inaugural season by losing to Connecticut 95-81, while in the NFL, Atlanta stunned Green Bay 35-14 in the Thursday nighter. I'm Dave Anthony.
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3: A fog advisory is in effect with near zero visibility in fog expected at times. That fog dissipating near noon, then mainly cloudy today with a high of 23, humidex 28. Tonight, mainly cloudy, low of 15. Saturday, cloudy, morning rain, high of 18. Sunday, sunny, high of 21. Currently in Pilot Mound and Carmen, it is 13 degrees, 15 degrees in Morden Winkler, and in Altona, it is 17 degrees. Winds are coming in from the southeast at 11 kilometers per hour with a relative humidity of 100%. Wherever you go, your local weather radar goes with you thanks to CDK Electric and the Pembina Valley online app.
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1: Oh, whoa. Hi, good morning. My name's Tyler. I'm broadcasting live from the co-ops, a Gardenland co-op in Winkler for Love Local, and I'm standing with...
2: Sydney.
1: Sydney, you are the organizer of this event, along with all of your compadres at co-op. How much fun is it putting stuff like this together?
2: It is so much fun, and it's such a pleasure that I get to work for co-op, and co-op, you know, lets me put on this event.
1: Yeah.
2: Like, it's so great.
1: There were like 100 people standing outside for those goodie bags. How does that make you feel?
2: Yes, it's great. It's always nerve-wracking putting on events. You wonder, are people going to show up? How's it going to go? But no, it was awesome to see so many people.
1: You won't get a goodie bag anymore, but you can get samples from a ton of great local businesses. How many local vendors do you have in the store today?
2: We have 20 local vendors, yes.
1: That's amazing. It's, yes. We always talk about the people inside of our communities, and like if you can get 20 local people that have started their own business and are creating their own product, like, I don't know, just how special is that, that we have that many people inside of our communities that are doing these things?
2: Yeah, it's awesome. It's, you know, kind of a great thing about Southern Manitoba that this happens and that this many people show up.
1: Yes.
2: Like our store is packed right now.
1: Yeah, like it's local product, but local people are showing up to support the local product.
2: Yeah.
1: Last question, biggest question I'm going to ask you all day. What is your favorite thing about the communities in which we live? It's a Love Local event. I want to love on our area. What do you love about Winkler and the Pembina Valley?
2: I mean, I've kind of already said this, but look how many people have showed up. And I work for a company that allows us to do this, right? And that's the most cool thing ever.
1: Oh, come on down and be cool with us at Co-op. We're here until 6 o'clock. You can get free samples. I'm going to eat some honey right now. Bye.
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2: A fog advisory is in effect with near zero visibility in fog expected at times. That fog dissipating near noon, then mainly cloudy today with a high of 23, Humidex 28. Tonight, mainly cloudy, low of 15. Saturday, cloudy, morning rain, high of 18. Sunday, sunny, high of 21. Currently in Pilot Mound and Carmen, it is 13 degrees, 15 degrees in Morden Winkler, and in Altona, it is 17 degrees. Winds are coming in from the southeast at 11 kilometers per hour with a relative humidity of 100%. Wherever you go, your local weather radar goes with you thanks to CDK Electric and the Pembina Valley online app.
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1: Hey, good morning. My name's Tyler, broadcasting live from Gardenland Co-op in Winkler. Today is a Love Local event. Sydney told me there are 20 vendors inside of this co-op store, which is actually quite incredible to see the amazing entrepreneurial spirit of people creating things. One of the amazing products here is the Dead Horse Cider Company, and we are standing with
2: Gary Weeb.
1: Gary, what do you got at your table? Some apple craft soda. This looks amazing. I want to know, what's your favorite cider that you guys make? Like, which one do you go to first?
2: The non-alcohol or the alcohol?
1: Well, let's go non-alcohol first.
2: Oh, non-alcohol. Well, I like the blueberry.
1: Yep.
2: That's one of my favorites. And I like the cranberry.
1: Yep.
2: And I like the red apple. And I like the citrus ginger.
1: Okay, so it's like asking him if he's going to pick his favorite kid. That's just not going to happen. What about this? Like, this Love Local thing at Co-op is kind of a microcosm of our community, right? Like, there are local people creating amazing products, but then the local community comes out to support it. Just curious, what do you love about an event like today at Co-op where all these people are here?
2: Well, I'm pretty old. I'll be 70 in a few days.
1: Happy birthday.
2: And so then I know so many people. And it's so good to see people, and they come and say, you know, I like your stuff, I like your guys, I like your place. You know, you get that feeling of, you know, you've done something that made a difference in people's lives, and that's really what it's about.
1: I love that, Gary, and we love your product. If you haven't been to the tap room yet, you're missing out. It is one of the most beautiful places right here in the Pembina Valley. I'm asking everybody the same question. So Love Local, yes, the businesses and everything is amazing. I'm just curious, Gary, what makes you proud to call Winkler home? Like, what makes you so proud to live in southern Manitoba in the Pembina Valley? What do you love most about our area?
2: I like the history. I'm a history guy. So my family has been here since 1888. My great-great-grandfather was the first mayor or second mayor of Winkler. So I have a lot of history, and I've watched this town grow.

0: You know, when I was young, there was just a small town.
1: Yes.
0: Now it's a city.
1: Right.
0: It's changed, but yet it's still the same atmosphere, people caring for each other, supporting local, and that's very encouraging.
2: Did you think Winkler was going to grow this much when you were little? Like, did you see this happening?
0: Not like this. I knew it would grow some, but the volume that it's growing now is way beyond what I ever thought.
2: The reason we've grown so much is because of local businesses like Dead Horse Cider and the many other vendors that are here today. Come see them at Love Local. Free samples. They're right beside ready-made noodles. So you get a bag of noodles and you get some cider while you're at it. Gary, thank you so much for joining me.
0: Thank you for including me. I appreciate it.
3: And the next tool is a cat's paw. Yes, Carl?
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3: 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Congratulations.
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19: A fog advisory is in effect with near zero visibility in fog expected at times. That fog dissipating near noon, then mainly cloudy today with a high of 23, humidex 28. Tonight, mainly cloudy, low of 15, Saturday cloudy, morning rain, high of 18, Sunday sunny, high of 21. Currently in Pilot Mound and Carmen, it is 13 degrees, 15 degrees in Morden Winkler, and in Altona, it is 17 degrees. Winds are coming in from the southeast at 11 kilometers per hour, with a relative humidity of 100%. Wherever you go, your local weather radar goes with you, thanks to CDK Electric and the Pembina Valley online app.
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0: I promise you this, this much I swear. Yeah, we'd both go to jail over her. 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
2: I'm Candace Dirksen. Pembina Valley RCMP are looking for help finding a stolen dirt bike. This past Monday, officers received the report of the theft from a home in Rowland. The white, yellow, and blue dirt bike, a new Husqvarna TC50, was taken from a shed on Spruce Street. Nothing else was taken. Anyone with information on the bike's whereabouts is asked to contact Morden RCMP or Manitoba Crime Stoppers. You can see a photo of the stolen dirt bike in the story on Pembina Valley Online and your Pembina Valley Online app. Winkler voters will choose six city councillors from a field of seven candidates in the October 28th municipal election. Ryan Hildebrand, Peter Fraze, Zahid Zeri, Marvin Plett, Pam Fedek, Michael Grenier, and Don Martins are all running for council. Mayor Henry Siemens has been acclaimed. Senior election official Wendy Clausen says residents who are unsure whether they're on the voters list can check with City Hall.
3: If you're not available for any of those dates, you can vote by sealed envelope. And so what you have to do is contact myself, the senior elections official, and then we make arrangements for you to be able to vote by sealed envelope, then you can still participate.
2: Advance voting will take place October 14th at Winkler City Hall and October 21st at Gardenland Co-op. Voters will also be asked whether licensed retail cannabis stores should be allowed in Winkler, with a plebiscite on the ballot. Manitoba's renewed K-12 physical and health education curriculum is being piloted voluntarily during the 2026-27 school year, with some parents raising concerns about age appropriateness and parental involvement. Manitoba Teacher Society President Lillian Clausen says teachers are prepared to handle sensitive topics.
4: The Manitoba Teacher Society believes that their teachers are well-trained professionals. They know their students. They learn and get to know their students from September throughout the year. They know how the students in their classrooms learn.
2: The renewed curriculum is being tested through a voluntary pilot during this current school year. And Hands Canada is hosting a fundraising music night tonight to support a growing school in the Democratic Republic of the Congo. The event begins at 7 at Winkler EMMC, featuring live music and a presentation on the organization's work. Hands Canada Chair Harold Hamm says donations will help provide desks for hundreds of additional students.
5: A community hall, we're converting that into classrooms, part of the school again. Get some desks put in there, get the extra 300 kids into that school. We're expanding.
2: Admission is by donation. 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And now on the Golden West Radio Money Scope, the TSX is up 66 points, the Dow up 482, the NASDAQ up 126 points. The dollar down 0.07, trading at 70.7 cents U.S.
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6: 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In the Manitoba Junior Hockey League tonight, very busy night with 12 of the 13 teams in action, including the Winkler Flyers, who visit the Winnipeg Monarchs, Northern Manitoba's in Portage, Niverville visits Verdun, the Winnipeg Blues battle Selkirk, Steinbach hosts Neepawa, and Dauphin entertains Swan Valley. In the CFL, the Winnipeg Blue Bombers welcome in the Toronto Argonauts. In the NHL preseason, Winnipeg's at Colorado. In the AHL preseason, Manitoba's at Iowa. And in Major League Baseball, the Blue Jays wrap up the season as they host Cincinnati. I'm Dave Anthony.
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2: Mainly cloudy skies today with a slight south wind and a high of 23 degrees. With a humidex, it'll feel like 28. Tonight, mainly cloudy and a low of 15. Cloudy skies Saturday with rain beginning early in the morning, ending late in the afternoon, and a small chance of drizzle. About 5 millimeters of rain expected, a high of 18. Showers continuing Saturday night and a low of 9. Sunshine returning Sunday with a high of 21 and Monday cloudy, a high of 19. Currently across the region, it's 17 degrees. Slight wind out of the south-southeast and relative humidity at 100%. Before you head out the door, check the CDK Electric weather page on the Pembina Valley online app.
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Tim Hicks, the Pilots. Good afternoon. Happy Friday. I'm Sharon Church. Riley Green up ahead, but first, here's Garth Brooks. Two piña coladas.

0: Drunk. Good afternoon. I'm Sharon Church. The entertainment for the 113th Grey Cup has just been announced, and we're going country. No surprise being in Calgary. First, Sarah McLachlan will be singing the national anthem. Jim Cuddy and Greg Keeler from Blue Rodeo are doing a special pregame performance. The kickoff show features the James Barker Band, and this year's Grey Cup halftime show is Riley Green. Circle the date on your calendar. Grey Cup 113 is Sunday, November 15th.
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9: Mainly cloudy skies today with a slight south wind and a high of 23 degrees. With a humidex, it'll feel like 28. Tonight, mainly cloudy and a low of 15. Cloudy skies Saturday with rain beginning early in the morning, ending late in the afternoon, and a small chance of drizzle. About 5 millimeters.

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0: Eric Church, Hands of Time. Hey, I'm Sharon Church. September 25th, exactly 3 months till Christmas. Have you started Christmas shopping yet? More Canadians are getting an early start. About 1 in 5 plan to start their Christmas shopping in October. And almost a quarter of holiday spending happens around Black Friday and Cyber Monday. No surprise there. And if you're thinking, well, it's way too early to start shopping for Christmas, get a load of these numbers. The average Canadian plans to spend about $900 on gifts. And that's per person. That would be $3,600 for a family of four. And that's just on gifts. Now add on food, decorations, travel, entertaining. Yikes. No wonder people are getting a jump on their shopping.
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1: Mainly cloudy skies today with a high of 23 degrees. With a humidex, it'll feel like 28. Tonight, mainly cloudy and a low of 15. Saturday, cloudy skies with rain beginning early in the morning, then ending late in the afternoon. Then a 30% chance of drizzle for the rest of the day. About 5 millimeters of rain expected in total. A high of 18. Sunny skies returning Sunday with a high of 21, then clouds moving back in Monday, a high of 19. Currently across the region, it's 17 degrees, a slight wind out of the southeast, and relative humidity at 96%. Manitoba weather changes fast. Stay ready with the CDK Electric weather page on the Pembina Valley online app.
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2: I'm Candace Dirksen. Four people have been arrested following an attempted human smuggling effort near Nitchie. According to U.S. Border Patrol Grand Forks sector, agents at the Pembina station were alerted to a vehicle going at a high rate of speed southbound from the international border when they intercepted it and thwarted the attempt. As a result, two U.S. citizens and two nationals from Belize were arrested. A search of the vehicle also yielded uncovered cash and marijuana, which the agency says belongs to one of the American citizens. The two U.S. citizens are now facing eight smuggling charges. There will be a school board election in the Western School Division next month, with contested races in both wards. Four candidates are running for three positions in Ward 1, which covers areas north of Highway 3. They're Lisa Burley, Nicole Levesque, Heather Ratch, and Robin Weeb. In Ward 2, which covers areas south of Highway 3, three candidates are running for two spots. They're Alicia Brody, Vivian Dorge, and Megan Gould. The wards were recently realigned, with Highway 3 now serving as the divider. Election day is October 28th, with advance voting details to be announced by the school division. Manitoba farm communities are turning this year's harvest into opportunities for children around the world. Near Low Farm, volunteers harvested 160 acres of wheat for Children's Camps International's Harvest for Kids. George Clausen says the crop averaged about 71 bushels an acre and graded number one.
3: We're very

0: fortunate we had somebody seed it that had a zero-till drill and put it in like that. So, of course, dry ground, you pray for some rain, and it came. It took a little bit longer than we'd like to, but it came, and it just turned out very nice. We had minimal spraying to do.
1: Yeah.
0: The weeds weren't a big problem. So, it turned out, as far as expenses go, it turned out good.
1: The job was finished quickly, despite landing in the middle of a busy season, with 5 combines, 5 trucks, and 2 grain carts coming out. Clausen says local farmers and businesses also donated fertilizer, crop inputs, and food for the harvest lunch. And today is Dolly Parton Day, a fundraising day supporting local Imagination Library programs. Winkler's Imagination Library Committee member Dorothy Dirksen says the date, 9/25, is a nod to Parton's 9-to-5.
2: They are making Dolly Parton Day an annual thing, sort of a giving day for the Imagination Libraries. September is the 9th month, and it's the 25th of September, so 9-to-5.
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4: 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In the Manitoba Junior Hockey League tonight, very busy night with 12 of the 13 teams in action, including the Winkler Flyers, who visit the Winnipeg Monarchs, Northern Manitoba's in Portage, Niverville visits Verdun, the Winnipeg Blues battle Selkirk, Steinbach hosts Neepawa, and Dauphin entertains Swan Valley. In the CFL, the Winnipeg Blue Bombers welcome in the Toronto Argonauts. In the NHL preseason, Winnipeg's at Colorado. In the AHL preseason, Manitoba's at Iowa. And in Major League Baseball, the Blue Jays wrap up the season as they host Cincinnati. I'm Dave Anthony.
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1: Mainly cloudy skies today with a high of 23 degrees. With a humidex, it'll feel like 28. Tonight, mainly cloudy and a low of 15. Saturday, cloudy skies with rain beginning early in the morning, then ending late in the afternoon. Then a 30% chance of drizzle for the rest of the day. About 5 millimeters of rain expected in total. A high of 18. Sunny skies returning Sunday with a high of 21. Then clouds moving back in Monday. A high of 19. Currently across the region, it's 17 degrees. A slight wind out of the southeast and relative humidity at 96%. Manitoba weather changes fast. Stay ready with the CDK Electric weather page on the Pembina Valley Online app.
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8: Mainly cloudy skies today with a high of 23 degrees. With a Humidex, it'll feel like 28. Tonight, mainly cloudy and a low of 15. Saturday, cloudy skies with rain beginning early in the morning, then ending late in the afternoon. Then a 30% chance of drizzle for the rest of the day. About 5 millimeters of rain expected in total. A high of 18. Sunny skies.

You've got the wrong guy. I'm Sharon Church. I've got your sort of sports report coming up. That'll be just after Blake Shelton on the other side of 1:30. But first, here's Scotty McCreery and Hootie and the Blowfish, Bottle Rockets.

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6: Mainly cloudy skies today with a high of 23 degrees. With a humidex, it'll feel like 28. Tonight, mainly cloudy and a low of 15. Cloudy skies continuing Saturday with rain beginning early in the morning and ending late in the afternoon, then a small chance of drizzle for the rest of the day. About 5 millimeters of rain is expected, a high of 18. Sunshine returning Sunday with a high of 21, then clouds moving back in Monday, a high of 19. Currently across the region, it's 17 degrees, a slight wind out of the south-southeast, and relative humidity at 97%. Stream us on the Pembina Valley Online app and stay weather ready with the CDK Electric weather page.
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honeybee. Good afternoon. I'm Sharon Church, and it's now time for your sort of sports report. There's only four more nights before we get another 10 months of hockey. 10 months, really? Is it really 10 months? Okay. The Flames lost last night. The Oilers won in preseason action.

0: Four games tonight in the NHL. The only Canadian team playing is Winnipeg. They're in Denver to go up against the Avs. Avalanche. The cool kids say Avs. I'm not a cool kid. It's the Avalanche. Winnipeg and the Avalanche play tonight.
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2: I'm Candace Dirksen. Pembina Valley RCMP are looking to you to help find a stolen dirt bike. Chris Sumner has more.
3: This past Monday, September 21st, officers received the report of the theft from a residence in Roland. The white, yellow, and blue dirt bike, a new Husqvarna TC50, was taken from a shed on Spruce Street. Nothing else was taken. Anyone with information on the bike's whereabouts is asked to contact Morden RCMP or Manitoba Crime Stoppers. A photo of the dirt bike can be seen right now on the Pembina Valley online app.
2: Morden residents who haven't registered to vote online still have a path to cast a ballot in this fall's municipal election. Senior election official Brian Nedowin says the online voters list closed September 22nd, but eligible voters can still register at the polls.
4: So if you're not on the voters list, you can fill out an oath and verify that you are a Canadian citizen over 18 and a member of this community for 6 months. Anyone who has not done the registration yet is unable to do it online anymore. They have to wait till voting day.
2: Advance polls will be open October 21st at the Morden Civic Center from 8 a.m. to 8 p.m. Election day is October 28th at the Access Events Center, also from 8 in the morning until 8 at night. Morden voters will choose from 3 mayoral candidates and 8 councillor candidates who are seeking seats around the table. A local organization is raising funds to help meet the growing needs of a school in the Democratic Republic of the Congo. Hands Canada's Music Night takes place this evening at Winkler EMMC, starting at 7. Chair Harold Hamm says the school has welcomed hundreds of additional students, creating an urgent need for classroom furniture.
5: The biggest thing right now is getting volunteers. Volunteers seem to be tougher and tougher to get. A music night, hopefully we can put something together there. We've done this 4 or 5 times previously, quite well received.
2: The event features live music and a presentation about Hands Canada. It starts at 7, with donations accepted at the door. And the Manitoba Teachers Society says students need health education that reflects the challenges they face today, including social media, online relationships, and misinformation. President Lillian Clausen says students need the tools to make healthy decisions.
6: And so it's important that we don't hide any of these realities from students and that they are well equipped to make some really good decisions that they're going to have to make sometimes in the absence of the adults that are in their lives. And so we need to give them the tools to be able to make some good choices and some healthy choices.
2: The province says its renewed curriculum is being updated for the first time in 25 years. There is a lot happening in our community, and you won't miss a thing when you subscribe to the daily newsletter at Pembina Valley Online. And now on the Golden West Radio Money Scope, the TSX is up 32 points, the Dow up 448, the NASDAQ up 141 points, and the dollar down 4/100ths, trading at 70.7 cents U.S.
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7: 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In the Manitoba Junior Hockey League tonight, very busy night with 12 of the 13 teams in action, including the Winkler Flyers, who visit the Winnipeg Monarchs, Northern Manitoba's in Portage, Niverville visits Verdun, the Winnipeg Blues battle Selkirk, Steinbach hosts Neepawa, and Dauphin entertains Swan Valley. In the CFL, the Winnipeg Blue Bombers welcome in the Toronto Argonauts, and the NHL preseason.

0: season, Winnipeg's at Colorado. In the AHL preseason, Manitoba's at Iowa. And in Major League Baseball, the Blue Jays wrap up the season as they host Cincinnati. I'm Dave Anthony.
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2: Mainly cloudy skies today with a high of 23 degrees. With a humidex, it'll feel like 28. Tonight, mainly cloudy and a low of 15. Cloudy skies continuing Saturday with rain beginning early in the morning and ending late in the afternoon. Then a small chance of drizzle for the rest of the day. About 5 millimeters of rain is expected. A high of 18. Sunshine returning Sunday with a high of 21, then clouds moving back in Monday, a high of 19. Currently across the region, it's 17 degrees, a slight wind out of the south-southeast, and relative humidity at 97%. Stream us on the Pembina Valley Online app and stay weather-ready with the CDK Electric weather page.
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James, alternate ending. Good afternoon, I'm Sharon Church. Morgan Wallen, Been By Now coming up. But first, here's George Strait, All My Exes Live in Texas.

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8: Mainly cloudy skies today with a high of 23 degrees. With a humidex, it'll feel like 28. Tonight, mainly cloudy and a low of 15. Cloudy skies continuing Saturday with rain beginning early in the morning and ending late in the afternoon, then a small chance of drizzle for the rest of the day. About 5 millimeters of rain is expected, a high of 18. Sunshine returning Sunday with a high of 21, then clouds moving back in Monday, a high of 19. Currently across the region, it's 17 degrees, a slight wind out of the south-southeast, and relative humidity at 97%. Stream us on the Pembina Valley Online app and stay weather ready with the CDK Electric weather page.
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16: Mainly cloudy skies today with a high of 23 degrees. With a humidex, it'll feel like 28. Tonight, mainly cloudy and a low of 15. Cloudy skies continuing Saturday with rain beginning early in the morning and ending late in the afternoon, then a small chance of drizzle for the rest of the day. About 5 millimeters of rain is expected, a high of 18. Sunshine returning Sunday with a high of 21, then clouds moving back in Monday, a high of 19. Currently across the region, it's 17 degrees, a slight wind out of the south-southeast, and relative humidity at 97%. Stream us on the Pembina Valley Online app and stay weather ready with the CDK Electric weather page.
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0: You ever do something only to get judged by people who are sold old wives' tales as the truth? Oh yeah, big time. Here are three things I've always done and now will continue to do as there is no science to back up these myths. Number one, cracking your knuckles like that. Oh, apparently that'll give you arthritis. Nope, not true. One dedicated scientist even conducted a lifelong study on himself, cracking the knuckles on just one hand every day for 50 years to investigate the claim. Not true, he says. That's just one guy, though. Number two, microwaving your water is harmful for your health. Nope. My grandma was so afraid of her microwave that she never let us near it when she was nuking her food. And we had to wait a minute before she would even let us open the door. Okay, number three, if you go outside, here's the myth. In the cold without a jacket, you will catch a cold. Now, people don't like it when your kids don't have the proper outerwear on during the winter, and they will tell you they should have a hat on or else they'll get sick. It's not true. Viruses make you sick, not the temperature.
1: A century ago, stone was shaped by eye, hand, and patience. The tools have changed. The care behind the work has not.
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2: I'm Candace Dirksen. Four people have been arrested following an attempted human smuggling effort near Nitshe. According to U.S. Border Patrol Grand Forks Sector, agents at the Pembina Station were alerted to a vehicle going at a high rate of speed southbound from the international border when they intercepted it and thwarted the attempt. As a result, two U.S. citizens and two nationals from Belize were arrested. A search of the vehicle also yielded uncovered cash and marijuana, which belongs to one of the American citizens. The two U.S. citizens are now facing 8 smuggling charges. Winkler voters will see a second question on their ballot when they head to the polls for the municipal election October 28th. A plebiscite will ask whether licensed retail cannabis stores should be allowed in the city. Senior election official Wendy Clausen explains what the vote would mean for Winkler.
3: A vote that you have for eligible voters to say, yes, we want this, or no, we don't want this. What the Liquor Commission of Manitoba does is they have rules set out for all of this stuff. And so when somebody wants to sell cannabis in a municipality, they have to have permission, right? And so it has never been voted through in Winkler yet.
2: The plebiscite applies specifically to licensed retail cannabis stores. The main election will see 7 candidates running for 6 council seats. The candidates are Ryan Hildebrand, Peter Fraze, Zahid Zeri, Marvin Plett, Pam Fedek, Michael Grenier, and Don Martens. Mayor Henry Siemens has been acclaimed. Meantime, there will be a school board election in the Western School Division, with contested races in both wards. 4 candidates are running for 3 trustee positions in Ward 1, which covers areas north of Highway 3. They are Lisa Burley, Nicole Levesque, Heather Raich, and Robin Weeb. In Ward 2, which covers areas south of Highway 3, 3 candidates are running for 2 positions. They are Alicia Brody, Vivian Dorge, and Megan Gould. Advance voting details will be announced by the division as well. And a new growing project near Haskett is connecting local farm support with children overseas. In its first crop of the area, Children's Camps International's Harvest for Kids planted wheat on 83 acres, averaging about 56 bushels an acre. George Clausen says support from the area was encouraging, and he's hoping awareness will grow as more people learn how the project supports Christian day camps and discipleship programs for children around the world.
4: Tell the kids about Jesus, and it changes so many lives for the better. That's why we do it.
2: He added this.
4: We sort of cater to the poorest of the poor in those areas. And a lot of those kids, you know, once they identify with what Christianity is, what Jesus can do for them, gives them confidence. We have many kids who have grown up, they become pastors, they become, counselors, they get good jobs in government, they're starting to run businesses, and it's just amazing how that frees them and gives them confidence to do what we would consider normal in North America.
2: Two local dealers supplied combines for the harvest, while volunteers provided trucks and a grain cart. 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And now on the Golden West Radio Money Scope, the TSX is up 37 points, the Dow up 410, the NASDAQ up 96 points. The dollar down 4/100ths, trading at 70.7 cents U.S.
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5: Morden golf sensation Darren Heesam is getting ready to head to Spain for a big tournament next week. And he says this year, since joining Team Manitoba, has been just incredible.
6: Yeah, this year's been quite successful. Won 2 tournaments on the MJT, had quite a few top 3 finishes.

0: is. Joining Team Manitoba was a great experience, just really telling me how much my game's improved. This year, what I've mainly improved is my mental game. Like
1: 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In the Manitoba Junior Hockey League tonight, very busy night with 12 of the 13 teams in action, including the Winkler Flyers, who visit the Winnipeg Monarchs. Northern Manitoba's in Portage. Niverville visits Verdun. The Winnipeg Blues battle Selkirk. Steinbach hosts Neepawa. And Dauphin entertains Swan Valley. In the CFL, the Winnipeg Blue Bombers welcome in the Toronto Argonauts. In the NHL preseason, Winnipeg's at Colorado. In the AHL preseason, Manitoba's at Iowa. And in Major League Baseball, the Blue Jays wrap up the season as they host Cincinnati. I'm Dave Anthony.
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3: Mainly cloudy skies today with a high of 23 degrees. With a humidex, it'll feel like 28. Tonight, mainly cloudy and a low of 15. Cloudy skies continuing Saturday with rain beginning early in the morning and ending late in the afternoon, then a small chance of drizzle for the rest of the day. About 5 millimeters of rain is expected. A high of 18. Sunshine returning Sunday with a high of 21, and clouds moving back in Monday, a high of 19. Currently across the region, it's 17 degrees, a slight wind out of the south-southeast, and relative humidity at 97%. Stream us on the Pembina Valley Online app and stay weather-ready with the CDK Electric weather page.
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0: Carol. Hey, I'm Sharon Church. It's Friday, the last Friday in September. It's a very good time to do some yard prep for the winter this weekend. Fall apparently is prime time for lawn care. What you do right now should pay off big time when spring rolls around. Keep mowing and watering and mulch or rake those leaves before they pile up and smother the grass. That's not good. You're also supposed to aerate the soil so oxygen, water, and nutrients can reach the roots. And then hit it with some fertilizer. Most lawn experts say that if you fertilize your lawn only once a year, do it now. Do it in the fall. A little effort now for a lush green yard in the spring.
1: School's in session. And if your favorite subject is lunch, then do I have some great news for you.
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9: Mainly cloudy skies today with a high of 23 degrees. With a Humidex, it'll feel like 28. Tonight, mainly cloudy and a low of 15. Cloudy skies continuing Saturday with rain beginning early in the morning and ending late in the afternoon, then a small chance of drizzle for the rest of the day. About 5 millimeters of rain is expected, a high of 18. Sunshine returning Sunday with a high of 21, then clouds moving back in Monday, a high of 19. Currently across the region, it's 17 degrees, a slight wind out of the south-southeast, and relative humidity at 97%. Stream us on the Pembina Valley Online app and stay weather ready with the CDK Electric weather page. 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

0: weren't for the wins. Good afternoon. I'm Sharon Church. 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That's Orange Shirt Day. 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So wear your orange shirt, get yourself an orange donut, and make a difference.
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4: Mainly cloudy skies today with a high of 23 degrees. With a humidex, it'll feel like 28. Tonight, mainly cloudy and a low of 15. Cloudy skies continuing Saturday with rain beginning early in the morning and ending late in the afternoon, then a small chance of drizzle for the rest of the day. About 5 millimeters of rain is expected, a high of 18. Sunshine returning Sunday with a high of 21, and clouds moving back in Monday, a high of 19. Currently across the region, it's 17 degrees, a slight wind out of the south-southeast, and relative humidity at 97%. Stream us on the Pembina Valley Online app and stay weather ready with the CDK Electric weather page.
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0: Stomping Grounds. Good afternoon. Happy Friday. Always feels good on a Friday. I guess that's why they call it Feel Good Friday. What are you feeling good about? I'm happy for the weekend. I gotta say, September was a crazy month. Parents, how you doing? I think the schedule now is kind of getting set into place. Are you driving all over the place? Yep. Maybe you get a break this weekend, or maybe it's just more driving around. Either way, I hope you feel good while you're doing it.
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1: I'm Candace Dirksen. Pembina Valley RCMP are looking for help finding a stolen dirt bike. This past Monday, officers received the report of the theft from a home in Roland. The white, yellow, and blue dirt bike, a new Husqvarna TC50, was taken from a shed on Spruce Street. Nothing else was taken. Anyone with information on the bike's whereabouts is asked to call Morton RCMP or Manitoba Crime Stoppers. You can see a photo of the stolen dirt bike in the story on your Pembina Valley Online app. Morton residents who haven't registered to vote online still have a path to cast a ballot in this fall's municipal election. Senior election official Brian Nedowin says the online voters list closed September 22nd, but eligible voters can still register at the polls.
2: So if you're not on the voters list, you can fill out an oath and verify that you are a Canadian citizen over 18 and a member of this community for 6 months. Anyone who has not done the registration yet is unable to do it online anymore. They have to wait till voting day.

0: advance polls will be open October 21st at the Morning Civic Center from 8 to 8. Election Day is October 28th at the Access Event Center, also from 8 to 8. Morden voters will choose from 3 mayoral candidates and 8 councillor candidates. And the Winkler Imagination Library is hoping Dolly Parton Day will encourage people to support early literacy in the community. Today is Dolly Parton Day. Committee member Dorothy Dirksen says the program currently serves hundreds of children.
1: We have 800 children that we give a book to each month. So our budget is for $48,000 per year. We have credit at Dollywood. And so sometimes if we don't reach that goal, then we're still on to the next year.
0: The program fundraises to cover the cost of the books and postage, with families receiving the books at no charge. They are hoping Give Like Dolly Day encourages people to help cover their $48,000 budget. Every day, we are delivering the news of your community to you here on the radio. 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
3: Morden golf sensation Darren Heesam is getting ready to head to Spain for a big tournament next week. 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
3: More with Darren Heesam on PeminaValleyOnline.com. In the Manitoba Junior Hockey League tonight, very busy night with 12 of the 13 teams in action, including the Winkler Flyers, who visit the Winnipeg Monarchs, Northern Manitoba's in Portage, Niverville visits Verdun, the Winnipeg Blues battle Selkirk, Steinbach hosts Neepawa, and Dauphin entertains Swan Valley. In the CFL, the Winnipeg Blue Bombers welcome in the Toronto Argonauts. In the NHL preseason, Winnipeg's at Colorado. In the AHL preseason, Manitoba's at Iowa. And in Major League Baseball, the Blue Jays wrap up the season as they host Cincinnati. I'm Dave Anthony.
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0: Overcast tonight with an overnight low of 15 degrees. Cloudy skies on Saturday with rain beginning early in the morning. About 5 millimeters expected. Wind gusting out of the south and a high of 18. Saturday night cloudy with a 60% chance of showers in the evening, then clearing up overnight. That gusty south wind shifting west and lightening up before morning, a low of 9. Sunshine Sunday with a high of 21. Monday cloudy, small chance of showers with a high of 15. Weather impacts every plan. Stay informed with the CDK Electric weather page on the Pembina Valley Online app.
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Good afternoon, I'm Sharon Church. Lainey Wilson and John Mayer up ahead with Phone, Keys, Wallet. But first, this one's one of my faves. It's Hunter Hayes with Wanted.

0: Lainey Wilson and John Mayer, phone, keys, wallet. Hey, I'm Sharon Church. It's September 25th, exactly 3 months until Christmas. Have you started Christmas shopping yet? More Canadians are getting an early start on their shopping. About 1 in 5 plan to start their Christmas shopping in October. And almost a quarter of holiday spending happens around Black Friday and Cyber Monday, of course. And if you're thinking it's way too early to start shopping for Christmas, get a load of these numbers. The average Canadian plans to spend around $900 on gifts. And that's per person. That would be $3,600 for a family of four. And that's just on gifts. Now add food, decorations, travel, entertaining. Yikes. Whew. No wonder people are getting a jump on their shopping.
1: And the next tool is a cat's paw. Yes, Carl?
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1: That is correct. Congratulations.
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5: Overcast tonight with an overnight low of 15 degrees. Cloudy skies on Saturday with rain beginning early in the morning. About 5 millimeters expected. Wind gusting out of the south and a high of 18. Saturday night cloudy with a 60% chance of showers in the evening, then clearing up overnight. That gusty south wind shifting west and lightening up before morning, a low of 9. Sunshine Sunday with a high of 21. Monday cloudy, small chance of showers with a high of 15. Weather impacts every plan. 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

0: Change my mind. Hey, I'm Sharon Church. The entertainment for the 113th Grey Cup has just been announced. And we're going country. We're going country. No big surprise being in Calgary, though. Sarah McLachlan, she's going to be singing the national anthem. Jim Cuddy and Greg Keeler from Blue Rodeo, they're doing a special pregame performance. The kickoff show features the James Barker Band. And this year's Grey Cup halftime show is Riley Green. Circle the date on your calendar. Grey Cup 113 is Sunday, November 15th.
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11: Overcast tonight with an overnight low of 15 degrees. Cloudy skies on Saturday with rain beginning early in the morning. About 5 millimeters expected.

0: expected. Wind gusting out of the south and a high of 18. Saturday night cloudy with a 60% chance of showers in the evening, then clearing up overnight. That gusty south wind shifting west and lightening up before morning, a low of 9. Sunshine Sunday with a high of 21. Monday cloudy, small chance of showers with a high of 15. Weather impacts every plan. Stay informed with the CDK Electric weather page on the Pembina Valley online app.
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0: James Barker Band, Lawn Chair Lazy. I'm Sharon Church. A Day to Listen returns next Wednesday, bringing hundreds of radio stations across Canada together for a 12-hour broadcast marking the National Day for Truth and Reconciliation. The broadcast runs from 6 a.m. to 6 p.m. with Juno Award-winning singer-songwriter William Prince hosting. It's a day to listen, learn, and reflect on the stories and experiences of Indigenous people across Canada. Don't miss it, Wednesday.
1: With fall migration underway, poultry producers are being advised to be on the lookout for highly pathogenic avian influenza. A number of cases have been reported in wild birds and poultry in Manitoba. It's likely only a matter of time before other prairie provinces begin reporting detection. Fall migration is in full swing, bringing large numbers of ducks, geese, and other wild birds through Manitoba, Saskatchewan, and Alberta. Those birds can carry the virus and spread it to domestic poultry. With producers being advised to watch their birds closely, poultry producers are being urged to tighten biosecurity measures, restrict farm visitors, disinfect equipment and vehicles, and closely monitor flocks for any signs of illness. It's also important to keep flocks at home inside as much as possible. Postpone any poultry shows or gatherings. 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
3: I'm Candace Dirksen. Pembina Valley RCMP are looking for help finding a stolen dirt bike. This past Monday, officers received the report of the theft from a home in Roland. The white, yellow, and blue dirt bike, a new Husqvarna TC50, was taken from a shed on Spruce Street. Nothing else was taken. Anyone with information on the bike's whereabouts is asked to contact Morton RCMP or Manitoba Crime Stoppers. You can see a photo of the stolen dirt bike in the story on Pembina Valley Online and your Pembina Valley Online app. Winkler voters will choose six city councillors from a field of seven candidates in the October 28th municipal election. Ryan Hildebrand, Peter Fraze, Zahid Zeri, Marvin Plett, Pam Fedick, Michael Grenier, and Don Martins are all running for council. Mayor Henry Siemens has been acclaimed. Senior election official Wendy Clausen says residents who are unsure whether they're on the voters list can check with City Hall.
4: If you're not available for any of those dates, you can vote by sealed envelope. And so what you have to do is contact myself, the senior elections official, and then we make arrangements for you to be able to vote by sealed envelope, then you can still participate.
3: Advance voting will take place October 14th at Winkler City Hall and October 21st at Gardenland Co-op. Voters will also be asked whether licensed retail cannabis stores should be allowed in Winkler, with a plebiscite on the ballot. Manitoba's renewed K-12 physical and health education curriculum is being piloted voluntarily during the 2026-27 school year, with some parents raising concerns about age appropriateness and parental involvement. Manitoba Teacher Society President Lillian Clausen says teachers are prepared to handle sensitive topics.
5: The Manitoba Teacher Society believes that their teachers are well-trained professionals. They know their students. They learn and get to know their students from September.

0: September throughout the year. They know how the students in their classrooms learn.
1: The renewed curriculum is being tested through a voluntary pilot during this current school year. And Hands Canada is hosting a fundraising music night tonight to support a growing school in the Democratic Republic of the Congo. The event begins at 7 at Winkler EMMC, featuring live music and a presentation on the organization's work. Hands Canada Chair Harold Hamm says donations will help provide desks for hundreds of additional students.
2: A community hall, we're converting that into classrooms, part of the school again. Get some desks put in there, get the extra 300 kids into that school. We're expanding.
1: Admission is by donation. 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
4: Morden golf sensation Darren Heesam is getting ready to head to Spain for a big tournament next week. And he says this year, since joining Team Manitoba, has been just incredible.
5: Yeah, this year has been quite successful. Won two tournaments on the MJT, had quite a few top three finishes. Joining Team Manitoba was a great experience. Just really telling me how much my game's improved. This year, what I've mainly improved is my mental game.
4: More with Darren Heesam on PeminaValleyOnline.com. In the Manitoba Junior Hockey League tonight, very busy night with 12 of the 13 teams in action, including the Winkler Flyers, who visit the Winnipeg Monarchs, Northern Manitoba's in Portage, Niverville visits Verdun, the Winnipeg Blues battle Selkirk, Steinbach hosts Neepawa, and Dauphin entertains Swan Valley. In the CFL, the Winnipeg Blue Bombers welcome in the Toronto Argonauts. In the NHL preseason, Winnipeg's at Colorado. In the AHL preseason, Manitoba's at Iowa. And in Major League Baseball, the Blue Jays wrap up the season as they host Cincinnati. I'm Dave Anthony.
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1: Overcast tonight with an overnight low of 15 degrees. Cloudy skies on Saturday with rain beginning early in the morning. About 5 millimeters expected. Wind gusting out of the south and a high of 18. Saturday night cloudy with a 60% chance of showers in the evening, then clearing up overnight. That gusty south wind shifting west and lightening up before morning, a low of 9. Sunshine Sunday with a high of 21. Monday cloudy, small chance of showers with a high of 15. Weather impacts every plan. Stay informed with the CDK Electric weather page on the Pembina Valley Online app.
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0: Taylor Swift, I knew it, I knew you. Hey, I'm Sharon Church, and it's now time for your Sorta Sports Report. There's only four more nights before we get another 10 months of hockey. 10 months. Is it really that long? 10 months. Okay, last night, preseason action. The Flames, they lost, but the Oilers won. Four games tonight in the NHL. The only Canadian team playing is Winnipeg. They're in Denver to go up against the Avs. That's the Avalanche. The cool kids call them the Avs.
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6: Overcast tonight with an overnight low of 15 degrees. Cloudy skies on Saturday with rain beginning early in the morning. About 5 millimeters expected. Wind gusting out of the south and a high of 18. Saturday night cloudy with a 60% chance of showers in the evening, then clearing up overnight. That gusty south wind shifting west and lightening up before morning, a low of 9. Sunshine Sunday with a high of 21. Monday cloudy, small chance of showers with a high of 15. Weather impacts every plan. 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

Merlot Slide. Good afternoon. I'm Sharon Church. I've got your sort of sports report coming up. That'll be just after Russell Dickerson happened to me. But first, here's Tyler Joe Miller, Under the Influence.

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0: You ever do something only to get judged by the people who were sold old wives' tales as the truth? Hey, I'm Sharon Church. Oh yeah, big time, big time. Here are three things I've always done and now will continue to do as there is no science to back up these myths. Number one, myth number one, cracking your knuckles will give you arthritis. Not true, not true. One dedicated scientist even conducted a lifelong study on himself, cracking his knuckles on just one hand every day for 50 years to investigate the claim. Sure, just one guy, but still. Number two myth, microwaving your water is harmful for your health. Nope. My grandma was so afraid of her microwave that she never let us near it when she was nuking your food. It's fine. And number three, if you go outside in the cold, here's the myth, without a jacket, you will catch a cold. People don't like when your kids don't have the proper outerwear on during the winter, and they will tell you that they should have a hat on or else they'll get sick. It's not true. Viruses make you sick, not the temperature.
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9: Overcast tonight with an overnight low of 15 degrees. Cloudy skies on Saturday with rain beginning early in the morning. About 5 millimeters expected. Wind gusting out of the south and a high of 18. Saturday night cloudy with a 60% chance of showers in the evening, then clearing up overnight. That gusty south wind shifting west and lightening up before morning, a low of 9. Sunshine Sunday with a high of 21. Monday cloudy, small chance of showers with a high of 15. Weather impacts every plan. Stay informed with the CDK Electric weather page on the Pembina Valley Online app.
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0: Dean Brody, right rounds here. I'm Sharon Church. All right, it's Friday. Oh, feels good. Friday feels good. It's the last Friday in September as well. Are you planning on doing any yard work, any yard prep for the winter this weekend? I'm going to try to. We're going to try to get a head start on that. Fall is actually prime time for lawn care. What you do right now should pay off big time when spring rolls around. So keep mowing and watering and mulch or rake those leaves before they pile up and smother the grass. You're also supposed to aerate the soil so oxygen, water, and nutrients can reach the roots, and then hit it with some fertilizer. Now, most lawn experts say that if you fertilize your lawn only once a year, do it now. Do it in the fall. A little effort now for a lush green yard in the spring. Have a great weekend.
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2: I'm Candace Dirksen. Four people have been arrested following an attempted human smuggling effort near Nitchie. According to U.S. Border Patrol Grand Forks Sector, agents at the Pembina Station were alerted to a vehicle going at a high rate of speed southbound from the international border when they intercepted it and thwarted the attempt. As a result, two U.S. citizens and two nationals from Belize were arrested. A search of the vehicle also yielded uncovered cash and marijuana, which the agency says belongs to one of the American citizens. The two U.S. citizens are now facing eight smuggling charges. There will be a school board election in the Western School Division next month, with contested races in both wards. Four candidates are running for three positions in Ward 1, which covers areas north of Highway 3. They're Lisa Burley, Nicole Levesque, Heather Ratch, and Robin Weeb. In Ward 2, which covers areas south of Highway 3, three candidates are running for two spots. They're Alicia Brody, Vivian Dorge, and Megan Gould. The wards were recently realigned, with Highway 3 now serving as the divider. Election day is October 28th, with advance voting details to be announced by the school division. Manitoba farm communities are turning this year's harvest into opportunities for children around the world. Near Low Farm, volunteers harvested 160 acres of wheat for Children's Camps International's Harvest for Kids. George Clausen says the crop averaged about 71 bushels an acre and graded number one.

0: we're very fortunate we had somebody seed it that had a zero-till drill and put it in like that. So, of course, dry ground, you pray for some rain, and it came. It took a little bit longer than we'd like to, but it came, and it just turned out very nice. We had minimal spraying to do.
1: Yeah.
0: The weeds weren't a big problem. So, it turned out, as far as expenses go, it turned out good.
1: The job was finished quickly, despite landing in the middle of a busy season, with 5 combines, 5 trucks, and 2 grain carts coming out. Clausen says local farmers and businesses also donated fertilizer, crop inputs, and food for the harvest lunch. And today is Dolly Parton Day, a fundraising day supporting local Imagination Library programs. Winkler's Imagination Library Committee member Dorothy Dirksen says the date 9/25 is a nod to Parton's 9/5.
2: They are making Dolly Parton Day an annual thing, sort of a giving day for the Imagination Libraries. September is the 9th month, and it's the 25th of September, so 9/5.
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4: 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In the Manitoba Junior Hockey League tonight, very busy night with 12 of the 13 teams in action, including the Winkler Flyers, who visit the Winnipeg Monarchs, Northern Manitoba's in Portage, Niverville visits Verdun, the Winnipeg Blues battle Selkirk, Steinbach hosts Neepawa, and Dauphin entertains Swan Valley. In the CFL, the Winnipeg Blue Bombers welcome in the Toronto Argonauts. In the NHL preseason, Winnipeg's at Colorado. In the AHL preseason, Manitoba's at Iowa. And in Major League Baseball, the Blue Jays wrap up the season as they host Cincinnati. I'm Dave Anthony.
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1: Overcast tonight with an overnight low of 15 degrees. Cloudy skies on Saturday with rain beginning early in the morning. About 5 millimeters expected. Wind gusting out of the south and a high of 18. Saturday night cloudy with a 60% chance of showers in the evening, then clearing up overnight. That gusty south wind shifting west and lightening up before morning, a low of 9. Sunshine Sunday with a high of 21. Monday cloudy, small chance of showers with a high of 15. Weather impacts every plan. 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
4: Overcast tonight with an overnight low of 15 degrees. Cloudy skies on Saturday with rain beginning early in the morning. About 5 millimeters expected. Wind gusting out of the south and a high of 18. Saturday night cloudy with a 60% chance of showers in the evening, then clearing up overnight. That gusty south wind shifting west and lightening up before morning, a low of 9. Sunshine Sunday with a high of 21. Monday cloudy, small chance of showers with a high of 15. Weather impacts every plan. 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
1: Overcast tonight with an overnight low of 15 degrees. Cloudy skies on Saturday with rain beginning early in the morning. About 5 millimeters expected. Wind gusting out of the south and a high of 18. Saturday night cloudy with a 60% chance of showers in the evening, then clearing up overnight. That gusty south wind shifting west and lightening up before morning, a low of 9. Sunshine Sunday with a high of 21. Monday cloudy, small chance of showers with a high of 15. Weather impacts every plan. 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
2: I'm Candace Dirksen. Pembina Valley RCMP are looking to you to help find a stolen dirt bike. Chris Sumner has more.
3: This past Monday, September 21st, officers received the report of the theft from a residence in Roland. The white, yellow, and blue dirt bike, a new Husqvarna TC50, was taken from a shed on Spruce Street. Nothing else was taken. Anyone with information on the bike's whereabouts is asked to contact Morden RCMP or Manitoba Crime Stoppers. A photo of the dirt bike can be seen right now on the Pembina Valley online app.
2: Morden residents who haven't registered to vote online still have a path to cast a ballot in this fall's municipal election. Senior election official Brian Nedowin says the online voters list closed September 22nd, but eligible voters